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Avicii and Hey Brother at 9 minutes past six. Welcome to Tuesday. Welcome to the early bird hour on V2. We started off with Cyndi Lauper and Girls Just Want to Have Fun. Today then, Fresh Veg Day, very important. World Refill Day and International Waterfall Day, which is lovely, isn't it? When was the last time you saw a beautiful waterfall and were transfixed? It's been a long time for me. Need to get out more, don't I? So let's continue with this. Harry Styles on V2. This is Dance No More. And Whitesnake, Here I Go Again, on the way on V2.

0: White Snake. Here I go again. I think I can relate to that. Coming up on 17 minutes past 6, V2 Radio, the early bird hour. And so the World Cup continues. And we have England in action tomorrow. I think there's been a little bit of drama. Hasn't the Tunisian manager been sacked already? I haven't been following Tunisia that closely, so if I'm wrong about that, you can put me right, can't you? But, of course, the World Cup, well, being scrutinised left, right and centre by those people who like a bet. It's said to be one of the most bet-heavy events in history. So worth about $50 billion, they reckon. It's eye-watering, isn't it? Meanwhile, millions of children in the UK to be forced off social media after the government announced it's going to ban under-16s from accessing a range of platforms. So apps including TikTok, Snapchat and Instagram becoming inaccessible for children in the UK. Prime Minister Keir Starmer has said they hope to pass regulation before Christmas, with the ban coming into force in the spring of next year, 2027. Well, never mind the under-16s. What about the rest of us? Because, you know, I found myself doom-scrolling with the best of them. And I've thought, yeah, I've really got to get a grip on this. You know, just endless videos cropping up and me just watching them. You know, it's not like I don't have things to do. I do, you know. So maybe it might be an idea for all of us to take a bit of a break. Missing Everything But the Girl on the way next on V2 on the Early Bird Hour.
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24 minutes past six. It is V2 Radio. It's the early bird hour. Drag yourself into the land of the living. There's Everything But the Girl and Missing. Next Monday, it's the 21st of June, Midsummer's Day, which means, of course, from then on, things start getting darker again. I feel sort of cheated. I feel that we've only really just started summer. But there we are. So, you know, get ready for that. Prepare yourself. Now, Random Acts of Kindness is something which is going on. If you've not heard about this, I'll give you details in the not-too-distant future.

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0: the best of my knowledge, that's the only thing they did. Hey there, Delilah, plain white tees. V2 Radio, the early bird hour, 28 minutes to 7 in the local headlines. A teenager has admitted throwing a bottle during a protest following the murder of Henry Nowak. An expert in social media at the University of Chichester has told V2 Radio why he thinks the proposed social media ban for under-16s is a good idea. Stephen Morgan, MP for Portsmouth South, has been appointed a Minister of State for Food Security and Rural Affairs. And Made in Chichester District, a new exhibition has opened at the Novium Museum. More on those stories on the way from 7 with Tanya at breakfast. Generally dry with variable cloud, but warm sunny spells developing today. Thicker cloud with some patchy rain gradually extending east through this evening and turning a little breezy later, and highs reaching around 26, so decent temperatures at least. Azizam from Ed Sheeran. It's playing next on V2.
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Calvin Harris and Jazzy and Satisfy on V2 Radio on the Early Bird Hour, 13 minutes to 7. Sarah Fleetwood Mac before that from 1979, which means I can quickly plug That 70s Show, which is all about just playing the very best from the 1970s and a few deep dives as well, you know, stuff that doesn't often get played but needs to see the light of day again. So join me between 7 and 10 tonight. Now, if you know somebody who is doing just a little bit extra in the community to make a bit of a difference and to make, well, the world a better place, but they don't really get a lot of recognition for it, then let us know for the V2 Radio Random Act of Kindness. This is where we would visit them, surprise them with something good and nice just for being a great person. 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There is a form to fill out on the website, and we'll do the rest. And thank you very much in advance. Here's Delamitri and Always the Last to Know on V2.

0: 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Standing by for Breakfast with Tanya then after the headlines.
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4: From the Sky News Centre at 7. Donald Trump's celebrating a peace agreement with Iran, claiming the deal's all signed. The US president's arrived in France ahead of a G7 summit, but ahead of a formal signing in Switzerland on Friday, the terms remain unclear. It'll extend the current ceasefire, but Tehran's demanding Israel stop attacks on Lebanon too. Ishmael Baghai speaks for Iran's foreign ministry.
5: The US is committed and has a duty to honour its side of the memorandum of understanding. The American side is responsible for any breach of agreement by other players or US allies in the region.
4: A man's been charged with murder after a woman's body was found in southeast London. 47-year-old Barbara McCann was discovered at a property in Lewisham last Tuesday. The first 8 closed grooming gang cases are to be reopened. They're being referred back to police in a major national review, Amani Rana reports.
6: Operation Beaconport is examining cases from between January 2010 and March 2025, which involved 2 or more suspects accused of sexual abuse, more than one victim, and where no further action had been taken. It's considering hundreds of files where lines of inquiry may have been missed. The National Crime Agency says the reinvestigations mark the first step towards seeking justice for victims and survivors.
4: A family's fight for answers has reignited questions about how Britain compensates those harmed by COVID vaccines. NHS pharmacist John Cross was left severely disabled after a jab and later took his own life. He'd been denied a payout under a government scheme, but it was later found he would have qualified for thousands of pounds. Iran have opened their World Cup campaign with a 2-2 draw against New Zealand. Belgium and Egypt drew 1-1 in the group's other game. And a rare first edition copy of Wuthering Heights is up for sale. It's the first of Emily Bronte's original to be auctioned since 1908 and even comes with spelling mistakes. That's the latest. I'm Faye De Silva.
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7: A teenager has admitted throwing a bottle during a protest following the murder of Henry Novak. Callum Cool, who was 17 at the time, was at the scene of clashes between police officers and demonstrators in Southampton on the 2nd of June. The defendant, of Robinia Green, pleaded guilty at Southampton Magistrates Court to a charge of violent disorder and will be sentenced on the 29th of June. An expert in social media at the University of Chichester has told V2 Radio why he thinks the proposed social media ban for under-16s is a good idea. Alex Sharp told us that a university review found links between compulsive media use and anxiety, depression and stress. Platforms are designed with features that make it hard for users to disengage, even when they want to. He added that while their research focused on adults, these harmful designs are precisely what the ban is trying to address. Stephen Morgan, MP for Portsmouth South, has been appointed a Minister of State for Food Security and Rural Affairs. He moves from his position as Junior Lord of the Treasury and Government Whip. The reshuffle followed the resignation of Defence Secretary John Healey on the 11th of June. Made in Chichester District, a new exhibition has opened at the Novian Museum. It explores the area's rich history of making, crafting and manufacturing. Featuring objects from the museum's collection, the exhibition highlights traditional crafts while celebrating the role of local makers and manufacturers in preserving heritage and supporting the economy. That's the latest. I'm Claire Whitehead.
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8: Very good morning to you. 4 minutes past seven. Bit of a cloudy start, but we are going to get some sunshine starting late morning. So another warm one. Highs of 21 degrees Celsius in Westbourne and Bilsham.
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8: Yep, waking you up on a cheesy Tuesday. What time do you call this? I call this our banger o'clock.

and John Oates, You Make My Dreams Come True. 7 minutes past seven, V2 Radio, Breakfast with Tanya. Heidi, hi, campers, rise and shine. Thanks very much, Meadows, for the early bird show and an insight into how you spend your time doom scrolling. I have to say, it surprises me. I just kind of picture you sitting down and reading a Sherlock Holmes or something. But agree, if someone asked me, you know, what's your hobbies? I think doom scrolling would probably be a very honest answer for me, and probably many others. I think the ban of under 16s for the social media is definitely it's going to ask some bigger questions for us adults. So welcome to the Tuesday breakfast show. Happily serving you breakfast all the way to 10 o'clock. But I'll be honest, okay? Best to get in early before all the good stuff goes.

0: V2 Radio. It's too early for that. 12 minutes past 7. Good morning, Tanya here. It was my eldest 14th birthday yesterday, and it was a quiet affair, just a family. She's having an outing for friends in a couple of weeks' time, actually. This is where she went on a French trip, or her friends did as well, so that took up that weekend. Next Sunday, of course, it's Father's Day, so yeah, we looked at the weekend after. But she's happy. She asked for a laptop, and she got it ready for her GCSEs. And how's my baby doing GCSEs? It was just the other day. And the problem is, you look at photos of when they're babies, and that part doesn't seem that long ago. But then you see yourself, you're like, yes, it's been a tough 14 years, clearly. Talking about tough times, thanks very much to Lawrence for updating me about Langstone, A27, haven't bypassed. Now, we've had roadworks in that area, and they're saying it's due to the overrunning roadworks. We're having so many issues. There's still a lane closed. If you're travelling westbound, it's particularly bad, as Lawrence has, because he had to go off the slip road. He's been spending 40 minutes travelling, but it's actually busy in both directions around the A27. If you're travelling between Chichester and Portsmouth, but particularly bad if you're travelling westbound. I'll keep an eye on it.
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0: And whilst I keep my beady eye on the roads, let's entertain you with a breakfast show game. You are the birthday detective. Your job is to try and work out the celebrity who is celebrating their birthday. Now, this celebrity's birthday is tomorrow, so we're starting the party early. Now, what we do in this game... First clue is just a celebrity's voice. It's a bit of a mystery voice game. Yesterday we had Donald Trump. I don't think I've ever had as many responses on the voice alone. I don't think you needed the other clues that come along later. Let's see how you get on with our celebrity's voice today. I do think it's quite tough. I will see that. But see how you do.
2: Have I made people feel good? That's all I ever wanted to do with my music. The thing that shocked me was all the people around the world being concerned about me. It was note after note after note about, you know, we're praying for you.
0: Do you recognize that voice? I think this is to be very challenging, but send your guess into WhatsApp 01243 963 960, or you can email studio@v2radio.co.uk. If you're struggling on the voice alone, and I would definitely be struggling on the voice alone, I've got some more clues, and I promise you the clues will help. 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

0: good, isn't it? It's new from Miles Smith. Hold Me in the Dark, 18 minutes past 7. Tuesday brekkie with Sanya. Newspapers, so many of them are focusing on the social media ban under 16. Going to come into force spring 2027. Age checks on phones to access social media is the Times headline. Telegraph, Starmer's social media ban, a rush job. Metro PM, my ban will keep kids safe. I did say to Maggie, that's her birthday present, the ban for social media. Although, I don't let my girls use social media. The only social media they have is WhatsApp, and they're not intending the messaging services like WhatsApp and Signal to be included in the social media ban. So really, it's business as usual for her. Talk about business as usual for the breakfast show. Well done if you worked it out today, just on the voice line. Birthday set, very impressive. Some of you have said you need help. That's fine. Let's give you some more clues in just a bit, okay? I do want to talk about the top things we do before a holiday. You know, when you're getting ready, there's quite a lot to plan, isn't there? Let's talk about that. Music on the way, starting with Phil Collins, after a look at the roads and rails.
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0: 22 minutes past 7, so if you are travelling towards Havant from Chichester on the A27, there's overrunning engineering works and the road is blocked, so it's taking extra time, at least half an hour. It's affecting going eastbound, but westbound is definitely significantly more affected. Thanks very much to Lawrence keeping up to date. He's been spending 40 minutes trying to get through at the moment. Looking across the A27, looking a little bit congested across Bush Junction. If you are heading towards Arundel at the moment, taking a little bit longer currently. Findon has some queues if you're joining it from Long Furlong, A280. And Washington, if you're coming up on the A24, looking a little bit slow at the moment. Looking at the trains, if you're travelling this morning on this Tuesday, currently no big problems to report and everything running to time. But let me know if you see any problems on the roads or rails. 01243 963 960.
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2: 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People are nicknaming it radioactive orange, and numbers are hard to read on the TV. Just sorry for the commentator, to be honest. Phil Collins, You Can't Harry Love, V2 Radio, 26 minutes past 7.
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2: You've had clue number one in The Birthday Detective. Your job is to try and work out the celebrity who is celebrating their birthday. This celebrity's birthday is tomorrow. Clue number one is always just a celebrity's voice, and today it sounded like this.
3: I make people feel good. That's all I ever wanted to do with my music. The thing that shocked me was all the people around the world being concerned about me. It was note after note after note about, you know, we're praying for you.
2: Yeah, of course. Mega celebrity. Okay, so just on that clip, a massive well done to Anita Nkocking, because she was first in. Anita! Wow! Come on. She even told me how she worked it out. Might be able to mention that later, not now. Julie in Chichester, well done to you. Mark A and Sean with the doggies need some more clues. Don't worry, they're coming up. Mark and Felpham suggested Bruce Springsteen. It's not, but yeah, his voice must be worn out after that sort of gravelly shouting he does. Eric and Hove actually got it right. So did Monkeys Barnum. Team Crenn and Littlehampton. Kim and Dave are normally in Fairham, but en route to Heathrow. Have a good travels. Mark and Paul in the school bus. Well done. Chris, Kez and Daisy the pug got it. Well done, Daisy. Sarah Jane in Bognor. No. I can't remember who you said now. I just put no. And it was my baby's birthday yesterday, except he was 35. Oh, a little bit older than Maggie. He turned 14. Don't quite know how that happened here. Up at 5 this morning to wave him off on his motorbike as he's flying to Spain to ride more motorbikes. Go Freddie. Yeah, wow, what a way to spend your birthday. Well done to Lou in Horsham and Mark and Pam in Littlehampton. It's tough, it is. I struggle in a voice. Here's the other clues. Birthday boy turns 83 tomorrow. From Brooklyn, New York, United States, is an American singer-songwriter of a career spanning over 60 years, has recorded and released 51 top 40 singles, including 13 that had number one, has recorded, he's done loads, Could It Be Magic, Looks Like We Made It, Mandy, I Write the Songs, Can't Smile Without You, Copacabana, oh, that could be a bang o'clock tomorrow, actually. And has written and performed songs for musicals, films and commercials for corporations such as McDonald's, Pepsi, Cola, Band-Aid. Who are we talking about? 01243 963 960. You can WhatsApp that or email studio@v2radio.co.uk. Hopefully it all comes together now with Copacabana and Mandy.

Coming up this morning, a teenager has admitted throwing a bottle during a protest following the murder of Henry Novak. An expert in social media at the University of Chichester has told V2 Radio why he thinks the proposed social media ban for the under-16s is a positive step. And plans to build nearly 150 homes on greenbelt land in Everton near Lymington has sparked strong opposition. More at

0: If you're travelling on the A27 from Chichester to Havant, severe delays of 45 minutes and increasing. So busy around the Langstone roundabout, average speed 5 miles per hour. Avoid that stretch if you're able to this morning. I will keep an up-to-date review of it. Now, I know it's bad, isn't it? Looking at the weather, it's a little bit cloudy. We are going to get some sunshine, a late morning, and then it's going to be quite nice, actually. And looking at the forecast, we've got this week's looking lovely, like sunny spells. The week after, it's quite scorchier, actually. It's going up to 25, 26 degrees Celsius next week. And on that note, let's talk about the need for a holiday. Yes, I do need one. And all the things we do before going on one. This is where you forget, because you've got to put your house in order and maybe your pets, there's quite a lot to organise. It is a bit of a mission, isn't it? Getting a haircut and cleaning out the fridge and arranging plant care are on the top things that we need to do before a holiday, as well as doing a big wash, packing lots of snacks, just in case. I appreciate that. Changing the bed sheets so they're fresh when you return home is also key prior to a break. I've never thought of that. I always obviously make the beds. No one wants to come back to a messy house and messy beds. That's the one thing. That doesn't matter what time in the morning you leave, you've got to make your bed. But also when we're asked, we spend an average of 7.5 hours getting ready for the getaway. And some of us claim we actively enjoy it. Half even take time off work to get everything in order. Yeah, it's a shame to use your holiday like that. And I don't like packing too far in advance, because you soon realise that you need to keep dipping into the suitcase. I think it doesn't quite work for me. And I think when you've packed so far in advance, you've kind of forgotten what you pack. At least if you do it a day or day or two before, it's fresh in your mind. But honestly, packing for holiday is the worst thing for me. Absolutely hate it. Maybe because I'm also packing for two children. But when I was packing for my girls' recent school trips, that took the whole weekend. I wasn't even going. Alice wasn't making it easier. Oh, we need to put this in there. I don't have that. What do you mean you don't have a raincoat? Oh, can't find it. Okay, what about your spare PE trainers? Oh no, I left them at school. So this is good, isn't it? I don't think that helped the situation, but I do agree, and I know you're probably thinking, but come on, packing is a nice problem to have. Yeah, I'll take it for a nice holiday. Of course I will. Thanks very much for the last few guesses that have come in for the birthday detective. If you're struggling, still I will be revealing who we've been talking about in just a bit. Music on the way from Dua Lipa first, after a look at the travel.
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0: 19 minutes to 8, as I've been talking about all morning so far. A27, if you are travelling westbound between Fishbourne and Havant, because of some overrunning roadworks, it's taking an extra 45 minutes. It's looking incredibly busy, particularly around the Langstone area and roundabout. If you can avoid it, I suggest you do. Looking elsewhere around Chichester. Of course, some queues around the main roundabouts, particularly the Bognor Road roundabout. If you're travelling up from Drayton on the A259, it's looking a little bit slow. Coming into Fontwell, if you're on the A27 from Slindon, I can see some queues going into the roundabout. Currently, not too bad around Findon, which normally is quite busy at this time of morning. It's the usual set of traffic, I guess. Grove Lodge roundabout, if you are heading eastbound towards Lancing, now it's slow you down. You can see some big queues there currently. And looking at the trains this morning, no big problems to report, which is fab. Can just see a couple of very minor delays here and there. Anything else, tell me. Phone the jam line 01243 963 960.
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0: Quarter to eight on VT Radio. Thanks for choosing us for your breakfast show, Dua Lipa. Don't start now, Tanya, on this Tuesday. And one day, one more sleep to England have their first World Cup game versus Croatia. At 9 o'clock? That's when I go to bed. Hopefully I'll be asleep before I hear everyone cheering and stuff around me. And if you're looking for places that will be showing the football, go to our website, vtradio.co.uk. If you're fussed, we've got all the places that are showing it. So the Burger Shop, Co and Arundel, so that they've got a huge area for fans and a nice screen outside. The King's Arms in Arundel as well, mostly showing the England games. Bring your own food and we will provide plates and cutlery. Five Real Ales on draft. The Bear, Pagan Road, Bognor Regis, all games shown on their three TVs and a projector for the England games. Great food deals. And let us know if you want to be part of this and let us know whether you are fussed or not fussed about football, and we'll put it on our website for you.
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0: I'm just somewhere in the middle, I think, you know. Happy to watch the England games. On catch-up highlights, let's play the Birthday Detective and do the big reveal. This is the game where you've been trying to work out the celebrity who is celebrating their birthday tomorrow. Maybe you got it on just clue number one, the celebrity's voice. Maybe you needed the other clues that followed, or maybe you've just tuned in, and if so, let's recap. Here's the celebrity's voice.
2: Real good, that's all I ever wanted to do with my music. The thing that shocked me was all the people around the world being concerned about me. It was note after note after note about, you know, we're praying for you.
0: Very loved, very loved. Birthday boy turns 83 tomorrow from Brooklyn, New York. An American singer, songwriter of a career spanning over 60 years, has had 13 number ones. Big hits have included Could It Be Magic, Looks Like We Made It. I have to say, this is an absolute banger. Come on, definitely Mandy. Come on, what a banger. Also, Can't Smile Without You, Copacabana, which I think is going to be my banger o'clock tomorrow, has written and performed songs for musicals, films, commercials, such as McDonald's, Pepsi Cola, Band-Aid. But do you need one more clue?
3: I'll listen, one more thing.
0: Currently making a return to stage on his UK tour after a successful battle with stage 1 lung cancer. It's actually in Birmingham tonight and tomorrow. Is that still on? Big well done to Mark and Felpham, J&J and Lansing, Sarah Jane and Bognor, Big Al, Sarah and Selzy, Pam and Mark and Littlehampton, Kate and Rustington, Philip and Rustington, Darren and Worthing, Kevin on the 829, Karen and Sylvia on the school party bus. Yeah, they know how to party, but they were singing along to Mandy. Steve and Nikki in North Lansing got it right, and so did Russ on his way to Portsmouth. And well done to you if you've been shouting out, and I'm sure it helped to actually hear the song, Mandy, if you've been shouting out, is it Barry Manilow? Yes, it is. No, you probably weren't expecting to think about Barry Manilow, nor sing along to Mandy, but I hope you enjoyed it. I did. That's what I was doing about 6:30 as I was getting ready for the show. No regrets. Fleetwood Mac on V2 Radio now. Good morning.

0: your ass in. New Radicals, you get what you give. 3 minutes to 8 o'clock. V2 Radio, Tuesday breakfast with Tanya McCarthy. Well done if you worked out. It was Barry Manilow in the Birthday Detective.
1: Yes, well, you came and you came without taking.
0: What a tune, and that's what I've been listening to at the beginning of the breakfast show. I know it's not the sort of upbeat song you'd expect a DJ to be listening to, but I was loving it. Now, I do want to talk to you about some interesting rules for the England players at the moment. And it was mentioned in the newspapers. Let's talk about that. Yesterday, because it was my eldest birthday, we did have a cheeky Chinese takeaway to celebrate. And I thought I was being very clever. I put a birthday candle in the fortune cookies and we had it as a kind of pudding. And you know, everyone gets a bit disappointed with their fortunes. I actually had a good one. Hands that touch this fortune will receive good news soon. Oh, wonder what news that could be. Talking about the news, let's go up to 8 o'clock news. Then we'll play our survey says afterwards, okay? First, national and international headlines, followed by the local news, and in starting the music, have simple minds for you.
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9: From the Sky News Centre at 8, Donald Trump's number two is suggesting a preliminary peace framework to end the Iran war could be released before Friday. That's when it's due to be signed in Geneva by Tehran and Washington, though the US president claims pen's already been put to paper. A vital shipping route's expected to reopen as part of the agreement. Matthew Saville, a director of military sciences, says uncertainty remains.
10: The agreement that is going to be signed is simply a memorandum of understanding for how they will conduct subsequent negotiations. So this isn't a huge breakthrough so much as an extension of the so-called ceasefire, which I think, as everyone has seen, has not involved much ceasing of fire.
9: A man's been charged with murder after a woman's body was found in southeast London. 47-year-old Barbara McCann was discovered at a property in Lewisham last Tuesday. There's a warning: the true number of Ebola cases is likely far higher than official figures suggest. Oxfam's expressed concern about a lack of clean water at the epicentre of the outbreak in the Democratic Republic of Congo. The family of a man who took his own life after being left severely disabled following a COVID jab say a compensation scheme's failing victims. John Cross was initially denied a payout, but following a legal challenge, ministers accepted the vaccine caused his condition. Liz Whitehead's John's daughter.
11: And he killed himself in the most awful way, frightened, scared, alone, and feeling like a burden to us, and feeling like the system had let him down, and I can't imagine what he was going through.
9: The government insists it's carefully considering concerns. Iran have opened their World Cup campaign with a 2-2 draw against New Zealand. Today's games see France take on Senegal and Iraq play Norway. And Manchester is Britain's top hotspot for house price growth. Rightmove found the average asking price surged by 63% over the past decade. That's the latest. I'm Faye De Silva.
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12: A teenager has admitted throwing a bottle during a protest following the murder of Henry Novak. Callum Cool was at the scene of clashes between police officers and demonstrators in Southampton on the 2nd of June. The defendant, Robinia Green, pleaded guilty at Southampton Magistrates Court to a charge of violent disorder and will be sentenced on the 29th of June. An expert in social media at the University of Chichester has told V2 Radio why he thinks the proposed social media ban for under-16s is a good idea. Alex Sharp told us that a university's review found links between compulsive media use and anxiety, depression and stress. Platforms are designed with features that make it hard for users to disengage even when they want to. He added that while they're researched focused on adults, these harmful designs are precisely what the ban is trying to address. Plans to build nearly 150 homes on Greenbelt land in Everton near Lymington has sparked strong opposition from residents who fear it could alter the village's quiet rural setting. The developer has proposed 149 homes on fields south of Waynesford Road, describing the scheme as a high-quality housing development. Residents are now forming an action group to coordinate objections as the proposal progresses. A new exhibition called Made in Chichester District has opened at the Novium Museum. It showcases the people, skills and industries that have shaped the area from prehistoric toolmaking to modern manufacturing. Featuring objects from the museum's collection, the display will be refreshed throughout its run, with visitors encouraged to share their own memories and connections to Chichester's making history. That's the latest. I'm Claire Whitehead.
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0: Hey, morning. 4 minutes past eight. A bit of a cloudy start to this day, but we will get some sunshine, don't you worry. Late morning it'll start coming out and then you'll feel quite warm. Highs of 21 degrees Celsius in Stopham and Wick.
2: 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Waking you up on a Tuesday. Breakfast with Tess.

I can just about cope singing along to this song, because you don't need many words at the end, do you? Simple Minds, Don't You Forget About Me. 8:09. Breakfast with Tanya. Happy Tuesday. Hope you had a fab Monday. And if you didn't, hey, it's over. Move on. We've got day number two of the week to get through. Hopefully something planned. That's quite nice. No, I always do, though, you know. If I struggle, if I've got a bad day, I give myself something to look forward to. Whether it's a nice pudding, food does help motivate me. Just kind of like, you know, dangling the carrot in the distance. That's what I need. It's the same when I did jogging, actually. Constantly just rewarding myself, which probably undid the good word. Now, looking at the newspapers, mainly focusing on the social media ban for under 16s, which is coming into full spring 2027. But also a bit about the footy. You may have noticed a lot of football's being shown at the moment. Tomorrow, England will have their first game against Croatia at 9 o'clock. I know, it's late, isn't it? Now, there's lots of rules and there's lots of guidance, but, you know, how they're looking after the players. You know, they've flown in special pillows. They're giving them, like, certain diets. Lots of chat about beans on toast, wasn't there? And now the Daily Star, clean sheets, England wags, are forced to stay overnight, not with the players. And they've got their own camp, even. Yeah, yeah, they're taking it very seriously so the players can stay focused. Talking of staying focused, let's play Our Survey Says after The Killers on V2 Radio.

0: going at any sort of disco. The Killers and Mr. Brightside. Is he probably still in the charts even now? You know, like, what, 20 years on? 14 minutes past 8, V2 Radio, Brekkie with Tanya. Lots of chat about the new cast of Only Murders in the Building, which I did see the first, what, two series? This is about the sixth season coming up. David Tennant's just joined. He's great, isn't he? And I'm really enjoying Rivals Season 2 on Disney. Apparently, the next episode, if you've been waiting, is not until November. That feels so long away.
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0: Luckily, you don't have to wait long to play Our Survey Says, because we're doing it right now. Tanya McCarthy, host with The Toast. This is the game where I give you a story, ask a question, and you've got to try and work out what the top answer is. Give it a guess, and then I'll tell you whether your guess is right or whether your guess is wrong. Hold on. Nailed it, 100%. This was the top answer when asked to name a bad way for a party to end. Now, I was thinking about this probably too much yesterday because I think I had some dreams about old parties and house parties I went to. How strange is that? So this has happened at a party when I was younger. The host is so drunk and gone to sleep. That definitely ends the party, doesn't it? When you all kind of realise, like, should we leave them? Not the top answer. It was just an example. So this was the top answer when asked to name a bad way for a party to end. 01243 963 960. You can WhatsApp that.
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0: Lady Gaga, Doechii, Runway on V2 Radio. Tanya McCarthy here. It's 18 minutes past 8. You're running late. Oh my goodness. Don't forget everything if you're running into the car. And this is why I still get messages from my husband updating me. Apparently, Alice isn't keen to do the school sports day. They have two sports days. I don't understand this. One for the whole school that parents can't see, and then another one. But apparently, the year six students have to set something up. She's not happy about it. So, poor James. I think he's had to drag her to school. Enjoy, James. I'll just sit here and enjoy the tunes. Thanks very much for your guesses in our survey, sir. Some of you have got the top answers. Some of you haven't. So I'll read them out in just a bit. Want to talk about England not having the best start, actually, with the footy, and they've had a bit of a catastrophe. More on that in a bit. Music on the way from Ed Sheeran first, after a look at the roads and rails.
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0: 21 minutes past 8, if you're travelling on the A27 westbound from Fishbourne to Havant. We have had roadworks there for a while, but now we've got some overrunning roadworks which have completely messed everything up. It's taking an extra hour at the moment. There is a detour in place. It is affecting eastbound, but particularly westbound if you are travelling on the A27. Looking at our delays currently, I can see all the smaller roads around it are looking busier than usual, as that's everyone's trying to use now the back roads. I suggest you try and do the same if you're just setting off on your journey. Looking at the bypass at Chichester, some big queues were coming up from North Mundon to Wick, and the Bognor Road roundabout 2 looking a bit busy. Arundel, if you are travelling eastbound, it's looking quite slow at the moment, so it's taking extra 10-15 minutes crawling along past the station. North Lancing Lights looking a little bit slow, queuing traffic there around the roundabout. And looking at Washington, if you are heading up on the A24, extra time this morning, good news with the trains, no big problems, a few services running slightly delayed, just slightly. Anything else, tell me all about it. 01243 963 960.
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2: Sheeran, there he is. Get him while he's there. He's having a break from music, apparently, after his US tour. Castle on the Hill, 27 minutes past eight. A cloudy day for this V2 Radio Tuesday breakfast show. Now, Toy Story 5 is out on Friday. Are you going to go and see it? I'm probably wait, unless the girls particularly want to go. But it is it's interesting. It is affecting the choices of baby names. Yeah, it's funny, isn't it? So Woody, Buzz, Rex, Jesse, all climbing up the charts already.
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2: It's interesting where we get our inspiration from. I remember Twilight names being in vogue. But right now, this is what we're doing. We're playing Our Survey Says. It's trendy every day on this breakfast show. This is the game where I give you a story, ask a question, and you've got to try and work out what the top answer is. Give it a guess, and then I'll tell you whether your guess is right or your guess is wrong. And this was the top answer when asked to name a bad way for a party to end. I know, the party has to end at some point. And sometimes, you know, it's against our control, isn't it? Wrong number plate Phil said police raid. Wow, straight in there. Parents coming home early. That is on the list too, by the way, just not the top answer. You did get the top answer. So did Lindsay and Crawley. Elaine the First Midhurst said parents coming home early, but then got the top answer. Lou and Horsham said neighbours calling the police. Pam, yes. Mark and Littlehampton. Well, if it's outside, maybe the weather. Yeah, garden party. Let's just call it a night, everyone. North Lansing crew, Nikki suggested police raid, power cut, fire. Definitely kind of worst case scenarios there. Steve, caught with the host's mum. It's like Stifler and American Pie. Funny enough, that's not an answer on the list, Steve. It's an original one. Elaine the Great suggested police. Your husband got the top answer. And Mason suggested when it's home time. Yeah, when it's time to go, it's time to go. Okay, that's how it works. Philip in Rustington, when someone has an accident. Yeah, that definitely would cut the party, wouldn't it? Like, it gets very serious then. Or run out of food or drink. Never. There's always something lurking in the cocktail cabinet. But you did get the top answer too, Philip. Still a chance to play along. 01243 963 960. 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
1: Coming up this morning, the Solicitor General has referred the jail sentence of 23-year-old Vikram Digwa, convicted of murdering Henry Novak, to the Court of Appeal. An expert in social media at the University of Chichester has told V2 Radio why he thinks the proposed social media ban for under-16s is a positive step. A prominent hotel in Southsea could be converted into a 24-resident house in multiple occupation. More

0: No, this is what we needed on a grey Tuesday morning. Earth, Wind and Fire, Boogie Wonderland. 23 minutes to 9 on V2 Radio. Tanya McCarthy here. We're just coaxing the sunshine. The weather's like the football today, a game of two halves, so we're going to have a sunny afternoon, like yesterday, to be fair. Now the sun is shining and we've got a forecast of sunny weather for a good 2 weeks. Great time to talk about all the events that are happening. Don't forget this Saturday, 20th June, music at Murrelsfield in Barnham. I've been for the last few years. Absolutely love it. It's a great little local music event. I say little. It's a great little stretch. Loads of vendors to pick food and drink from, or you can bring your own. That's absolutely fine with your picnic blankets, your foldable chairs, whatever you want. Enjoy all the live music. Best of Barlow, local band Out of Time, Murdoch's Crazy Eyes, who came into V2 Radio last week, and the fabulous Madonna tributes. And I'll be on the stage with my stopwatch and games, keeping things ticking along. Talking about games, England, bless them, not the best start to their World Cup journey. They were transferring all the gear for the football team from the warm-up games in Florida, and someone pretty much nicked everything from the van. This was on the way to the Kansas City. They've nicked the players' boots for Harry Kane, Jude Bellingham. Well, not just the boots, though. Pretty much all the training balls. This is the weird one. They left one. The staff opened the van, and they found one lonely ball. What? Leave their balls alone. Come on. What's wrong with people? Right, let's give you the top answer in our survey says. If you want to play along, you've got about 5 minutes to send in your guess. Music on the way from Taylor Swift first after a look at the roads and rails.
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4: 20 to 9 if you're travelling on the A27 between the Fishbourne roundabout and Havant. I know we've had some roadworks there for the last week. It's even worse today. There's some overrunning roadworks. Road is blocked. There's a detour in operation, but it's taking an extra hour, if not more. Huge, huge delays if you're travelling westbound at the moment. Looking very busy around the Langstone area. Looking around the Bognor Road roundabout, yes, if you are heading towards there from Wick or indeed northbound from Drayton on the A259, still a little bit busy, I'm afraid. Some queues at Arundel if you're heading towards Worthing eastbound, that will slow you down. North Lancing lights have been particularly bad today. I can see lots of congestion still taking extra time in both directions, particularly eastbound if you're travelling towards Shoreham. Looking at the trains this morning, there's been no big problems. Still quite a few delayed services by about 5 minutes, particularly affecting Chichester. Anything else, tell me all about it. Phone the Germline 01243 963 960.
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0: I know, very whispery sounding Taylor Swift. That's her latest single, Elizabeth Taylor, on V2 Radio. 8:45. Tanya McCarthy, the sun is shining, finally, in this breakfast show. I'm sure Taylor's pretty busy, you know, she's got the wedding. I'm sure, we don't know the exact date, but someone said it's probably the 3rd of July, and there's been a few kind of things talked about it. She's not allowed plus ones. To be fair, there's lots of people invited. I can kind of understand that. And everyone keeps saying, why would you want to go to a wedding on your own? It's the wedding of the century. All the celebrities, you know you're going to have a good table.
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0: And if you don't have a good table, every time you go to the toilet, think about the celebrities you could be bumping into. I'm there. But right now I'm here, playing our survey says. Yeah, this is the game. Good game, good game. I give you a story, give you a question. You've got to try and work out what the top answer is. Give it a guess and then I'll tell you whether your guess is right or your guess is not right. And this was the top answer when asked to name a bad way for a party to end. God bless a party, especially a house party. And I do think that impromptu ones were the best ones, looking back now. So I said the host is drunk and gone to sleep. Yeah, it's a bit awkward, isn't it? It's like, maybe we should just leave them to it. Especially if they're really drunk, you know, and unwell. It's not the top answer. I had so many messages in, and I think we all kind of know the top answer now. But thanks very much to Tanya and Haven. But still in the New Forest on holiday, home later today. Boo. Oh, did you have a nice time? Hope you did. I went to Sandy Balls in Easter break. It was lovely. And you've got the top answer. So yeah, let's go through the top list. Name a bad way for a party to end. Parents come home. Yeah, we're all kind of reminiscing when we're younger. Fire was there. I teased a few of you saying fire. It is actually on the list. Police being called out. That is second. But the top answer is fight, fight, fight, fight. So well done if you worked it out. I mean, a couple of you said arguments. And I accepted that because I'm generous. And I feel like an argument's a verbal fight. If you want to be really technical about it. So well done. Music from Oasis after Mark Ronson and Bruno Mars on V2 Radio.

0: And when I saw Oasis in Wembley last year, and yes, I will keep banging on about it, they did play this, it was on their set list. I wasn't crying at this point, I started crying at Slide Away, and it was like a leaky tap, I just couldn't stop then. It was a beautiful moment. Oasis on VT Radio, 3 minutes to 9 o'clock. Tony McCarthy here, glad the sun's starting to peep out a little bit. It's going to be like yesterday, a cloudy start, then lots of sunshine, and building up to a glorious week next week, and temperatures of 25, if not higher, in the south. I know, it's good. If you like your heat. Now, our survey says top answer, name a bad way for a party to end. It was a fight. Of course it is. Normally a couple would be fighting, but I'm guessing they mean physical fight. Well done if you worked it out. Now, if you're struggling with all the footy chat, guessing we're going to have some racing chat over the next 5 days as Royal Ascot starts. Experts reckon the five-day racing will now probably gain £264 million for the country. Wow, that is huge, isn't it? We can't grumble. Well, we can, but we shouldn't. Now, let's go up to 9 o'clock news. National and international headlines, followed by the local news. Starting the music. Got Beyonce for you.
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9: From the Sky News Centre at 9. Donald Trump's claimed a preliminary deal to end the war in the Middle East has already been signed by the US and Iran. Speaking as he and other G7 leaders arrived in France, the president insisted the vital Strait of Hormuz will be fully open. Oil prices have dropped to a three-month low. He claims vessels are starting to go through the shipping route.
10: I felt badly that we had to go back on the attack for 2 nights, and I thought a third, but we made it before that happened. But I think a lot of great things are going to happen in the Middle East right now.
9: Thames Water could be on the brink of temporary nationalisation. Environment Secretary Emma Reynolds is warning a £10 billion rescue deal for the troubled supplier may lead to an undue burden on customers.
11: Over the last 15 years, we've seen underperformance of Thames Water, pollution incidents and repeated failures. I have written to Ofwat to set out my early concerns that the creditors' proposals don't do enough to protect consumers and the environment.
9: The regulator is said to have been close to accepting an offer from bidding consortium London and Valley Water. The first 8 closed grooming gang cases have been referred back to police forces for reinvestigation. Operation Beaconport involves a mammoth national review of hundreds of files where lines of inquiry may have been missed. A man's due in court later charged with murder after a woman's body was found in southeast London. Police were alerted to safety concerns before 47-year-old Barbara McCann was discovered at a property in Lewisham last Tuesday. Bonnie Tyler is out of a coma but still very unwell, according to her spokesperson. The Welsh singer has been in hospital in Portugal for weeks after emergency intestinal surgery. And Iran have drawn 2-2 with New Zealand in their first game of the 2026 World Cup. France get their campaign underway against Senegal tonight before holders Argentina are in action against Algeria. That's the latest. I'm Faye De Silva.
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12: The Solicitor General has referred the jail sentence of 23-year-old Vikram Digwar, convicted of murdering Henry Novak, to the Court of Appeal. Digwar was sentenced to life imprisonment with a minimum term of 21 years at Southampton Crown Court on the 1st of June. Novak was initially arrested and handcuffed by police during the incident on the 3rd of December. An expert in social media at the University of Chichester has told V2 Radio why he thinks the proposed social media ban for under-16s is a positive step. Alex Sharp told us that a university's review found links between compulsive media use and anxiety, depression and stress. Platforms are designed with features that make it hard for users to disengage even when they want to. He added that while their research focused on adults, these harmful designs are precisely what the ban is trying to address. A prominent hotel in Southsea could be converted into a 24-resident home in multiple occupation, an HMO, under a new planning application. The hotel, which opened in 2018, is located on Clarence Parade, overlooking Southsea Common. The area is known for its grand hotels and residential properties. Opponents say that replacing a boutique hotel with high occupancy housing would undermine the character of the area. And this year's free summer reading challenge in West Sussex Libraries celebrates reading and music. Called Read to the Beat, it encourages children to discover the connection between stories and sound. The challenge helps build reading skills and confidence in a fun and engaging way. That's the latest. I'm Claire Whitehead.
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0: Morning, 4 minutes past nine. It's been a bit of a cloudy start. Sunshine is starting to break through. It's going to be quite a nice sunny afternoon and warm. Highs of 21 degrees Celsius in Shipton Green and Calfold.
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1: Sugar Babes, About You Now. 19 minutes past nine. Tanya McCarthy, it's Tuesday, it's breakfast. How are you doing? Are you excited about the football? England's first game is tomorrow. 9 o'clock? This is the problem, isn't it? It's all the timings of the games. And every time I look to see who's played, there's so many games going on. I'm so impressed if everyone's keeping up to date and watching all the games. That's dedication, isn't it? And of course, some games are going to be more exciting than others. I've decided I'm going to watch highlights of the fun ones. The ones where there's red cards, something happened, you know, not when it's not much action, you know, not many goals and stuff. I can't be bothered for that. I probably will watch England's game on the morning after on catch up, just the highlights again. And this is where my neighbours around me, if you can be quiet when watching the game, that's great, because 9 o'clock's my bedtime, and you can just imagine me, oh, and be like, oh no, and a cheer, and I'd be like, oh, okay, we've scored a goal. It's like, I need to sleep. That's the problem, isn't it, about the football? But are you enjoying it? I have to say, there's so much like chat around all the kind of differences with this one, with the fact that it's American, the fact that AI's being more involved. I was reading about the hydration breaks. There's definitely quite a lot of elements to this, but if you've been enjoying the football, let me know the kind of differences you've spotted with the games so far. And well done, to be fair, to Scotland. I've got lots of Scottish family absolutely chuffed. They had their first World Cup victory in 36 years or something. Has it been that long? Normally it's just we support you no matter what you do, but I think, you know, I'm actually quite proud of them at the moment. So yeah, be interesting to see how they get on a little bit. So I'm keeping up to date with some of it. Some of it. Music on the way from Level 42 after a look at the travel for you.
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1: 22 minutes past nine. Looking at the roads, we've had a lot of problems by Havant. If you are travelling on the A27 westbound from Chichester, this is due to overrunning roadworks. It's been taking an hour for some people, but it looks like it's calming down finally. Still delays of 15 to 20 minutes. This is looking so much better. It is affecting the eastbound route a little bit, but generally it's the westbound that's really, really busy. As a result, it's looking definitely at A259 near Nutbourne, looking busier than usual. Of course, we've got some temporary traffic lights in that area to contend with as well. I did notice the kind of back roads near Funtington have been busier today as a result. Looking at Chichester, still around Bognor Road roundabout, there's a bit of congestion, which has eased over the last half hour. And I have noticed we've got a lot of problems around North Lancing lights. If you are travelling on the A27 westbound at the moment towards Worthing, yeah, queues all the way back at the moment, taking a little bit longer this morning. Looking at the trains, we've had no big problems. I can see a couple of minor delays here and there, pretty much from Worthing. Anything else, tell me about it. 01243 963 960.
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0: what a song. John Cicada, Just Another Day. 22 minutes to 10. Tanya here, V2 Radio Breakfast. Hope you're enjoying the sunshine. Oh, it's a lovely day, isn't it? This is where I have all these plans of, oh, I should go for a walk. I should do this. Do I do it? No. But the problem is, if I walk to pick up my youngest from school, she's not happy about it. She likes the car. And it's some sort of sports day today, so she have tired little legs. If I want to have bonus points or brownie points, I should probably bring a nice lolly. I have done it before on school pickup. You put it in, you know, like a cool bag with some ice packs. It does keep it for a bit, actually. Now, after 10 o'clock, it's the brunch hour. A chance for me to chat to someone. Thanks very much to Chief Brewer Miles from Harvey's Brewery yesterday for National Beer Day. What he didn't know, I mean, you've been working as a brewer for 40 years. Fascinating. And obviously very proud of what they produce and their heritage. It was a great chat. Thanks very much. Today I'll be talking to Tom about the Celebration Festival. We've actually got tickets for that on our voucher shop. You can save some money. A celebration of Southern African culture. They do actually have glamping and camping as part of it. So let's talk festivals with Tom a little bit later. Look forward to the chat. Music on the way, brand new from Madonna and Sabrina Carpenter, after a look at the travel for you.
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0: 18 minutes to 10 o'clock. Now, we did have some issues by Havant on the A27 bypass, but actually it looks like it's calmed down. This was due to some overrunning engineering works. It caused massive problems early this morning. It looks so much better. If you are travelling westbound, southbound between Havant and Chichester, looking good. Nutbourne A259 still have some temporary traffic lights there, so slowing you down if you're using that route instead. I see a little bit of congestion starting on the A286 down from Dalkey to Burdham, probably. A bit more traffic going towards the Witterings at the moment, and it's lovely sunshine. Stretching across the A27, we have had quite a few problems with the North Lancing lights. If you are travelling westbound towards Worthing, it's taking extra 15 minutes currently. A lot of congestion going through. With the trains, there's been no big problems. Can see quite a few delays here and there. Let me know if there's anything else to report. 01243 963 960.
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0: David Gray, VT Radio, 4 minutes to ten. Please forgive me. Tanya, breakfast, and thanks very much for joining me. Hope you've enjoyed the tunes, enjoyed the games. If you've been playing along with them, the birthday detective, the answer was Barry Manilow, who turns 83 tomorrow. I mean, you know, it was a great clip of him talking about the love and prayers he's had since being unwell and making a bit of a triumphant return, I think, after his successful battle of stage 1 lung cancer. So well done. Definitely some conversation around it too. I might play one of his songs for the banger o'clock. And well done if you worked out the top answer in our survey. Says it was fight, fight, fight, fight. And if you're wondering why, you have to go to our catch up on v2radio.co.uk and you can hear the games or just tune in a little bit early. You can, you know, play in real time. Big thanks to Wilden Downland, the breakfast show sponsor. Thanks very much. And since we've had brekkie together, let's have brunch. Look forward to talking to Tom about his celebration festival. First of all, news at 10 o'clock, national and international headlines, followed by the local news. 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
6: From the Sky News Centre at 10, Donald Trump's celebrating a peace agreement with Iran, claiming the deal's all signed. The US president's arrived in France ahead of a G7 summit, but ahead of a formal signing in Switzerland on Friday, the terms remain unclear. It'll extend the current ceasefire, but Tehran's demanding Israel stop attacks on Lebanon too. Ismail Baghai speaks for Iran's foreign ministry.
7: The US is committed and has a duty to honour its side of the memorandum of understanding. The American side is responsible for any breach of agreement by other players or US allies in the region.
6: Thames Water could be on the brink of nationalisation after the Environment Secretary objected to a planned rescue deal. Emma Reynolds is understood to have written to a regulator Ofwat, concerned it would put a burden on customers. The Technology Secretary has admitted banning under-16s from social media isn't a silver bullet for protecting children online. Restrictions announced yesterday could be in place by the spring. 8 people have been killed after a US Air Force bomber crashed in California. The B-52 had just taken off on a routine test flight when it came down last night. The first 8 closed grooming gang cases are to be reopened. They're being referred back to police in a major national review. Amani Rana reports.
8: Operation Beaconport is examining cases from between January 2010 and March 2025, which involved two or more suspects accused of sexual abuse, more than one victim, and where no further action had been taken. It's considering hundreds of files where lines of inquiry may have been missed. The National Crime Agency says the reinvestigations mark the first step towards seeking justice for victims and survivors.
6: And a rare first edition copy of Emily Bronte's novel Wuthering Heights is up for auction for the first time in over a century. It features spelling mistakes and could fetch £500,000. That's the latest. I'm Fader Silver.
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9: The Solicitor General has referred the jail sentence of 23-year-old Vikram Digwa, convicted of murdering Henry Novak, to the Court of Appeal. Digwa was sentenced to life imprisonment with a minimum term of 21 years at Southampton Crown Court on the 1st of June. Novak was initially arrested and handcuffed by police during the incident on the 3rd of December. An expert in social media at the University of Chichester has told V2 Radio why he thinks the proposed social media ban for under-16s is a good idea. Alex Sharp told us that a university's review found links between compulsive media use and anxiety, depression and stress. Platforms are designed with features that make it hard for users to disengage even when they want to. He added that while their research focused on adults, these harmful designs are precisely what the ban is trying to address. A prominent hotel in Southsea could be converted into a 24-resident HMO under a new planning application. The hotel, which opened in 2018, is located on Clarence Parade overlooking Southsea Common. The area is known for its grand hotels and residential properties. Opponents say that replacing a boutique hotel with high-occupancy housing would undermine the character of the area. And this year's Free Summer Reading Challenge in West Sussex Libraries celebrates reading and music. Called Read to the Beat, it encourages children to discover the connection between stories and sound. The challenge helps build reading skills and confidence in a fun and engaging way. That's the latest. I'm Claire Whitehead.
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10: Top of the morning to you. 4 minutes past 10. We've had a cloudy start, but finally a little bit of sunshine coming through. We're going to have a really nice afternoon and warm. Highs of 21 degrees Celsius in Amberley and Clapham.
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0: free.
1: You might recognise the voice, you might recognise the sound, but not the song. It's new from Duran Duran, and it's got Nile Rodgers in it, of course. Free to Love, V2 Radio, 16 minutes past 10. It's the Brunch Hour of Tanya on this Tuesday. And Tom, you have brought the sunshine with you. Literally, as you've arrived, it's become sunny. So thank you very much.
2: I'm glad I could help.
1: And I've been saying this wrong. I've been calling it the Celebration Festival, but you said it's a Celebration
2: Correct.
1: Festival.
2: Yeah. So I'm that word out.
1: Exactly, because it's a festival to celebrate South African culture, right?
2: Exactly.
1: And braai is the word for barbecue, is that right?
2: Yes.
1: Yeah.
2: South Africans would argue it's a superior barbecue.
1: And they're very bigger? Just bigger? Is that
2: bigger,
1: better.
2: Hotter.
1: Better.
2: Yeah, more of a social occasion, a cultural thing. But South African men and braais, it's quite a thing.
1: Special.
2: Yeah.
1: A bond between the two. So talk to me about this festival, because from my digging, it's been going for quite a few years.
2: Yeah, so it started 10 years ago.
1: Yeah.
2: And it was maybe 40 people in a backyard just having a braai.
1: With braai, yeah.
2: Exactly.
1: Yep.
2: And a couple of friends playing some music. And it's grown organically to the point that it's at now. Over the past 10 years, there was a couple of years off during COVID, if the whole world stopped during COVID.
1: Well, pause, yeah.
2: And the last few years, it's really started to blossom. I think the formula's just clicked. So it's a weekend long. We have a braai, obviously. Everyone can come and braai their own things. We have meat for sale. We have wood for sale.
1: Yeah.
2: We have communal braais.
1: Yeah.
2: There's music. There's food vendors selling traditional Southern African food.
1: Yeah.
2: The Southern African music. And a lot of expats, the diaspora that's like spilled over into the UK.
1: Yeah.
2: They miss that and they want that and they found it. And
1: yeah. And you're obviously doing something right, but it's grown to the point because it's actually a camping and glamping festival, isn't it, across the weekend?
2: Correct. Yeah. So you can arrive on the Thursday night even and you can stay until the Sunday morning. The glamps are available for those who prefer not to.
1: That's me.
2: Rough it out, yeah.
1: Although I still think there's still an element of camping. Although it sounds great, and then you get there, it's still quite basic, isn't it?
2: Yes, yeah. When the weather's great, camping is fantastic.
1: Yes.
2: The moment it turns, it's the worst thing.
1: But it's okay, Tom, because we're talking early July, Friday the 3rd to 5th of July, and I think so far the forecast looks good. You must be delighted.
2: Yeah, we try to pick a time of the year where the weather settles down and is quite stable.
1: Yeah. That's hard. It's hard here, isn't it?
2: And the venue we're at that we moved to a few years ago is wonderful because it's got two massive barns. So all the entertainment happens in the one.
1: Yeah.
2: And if we have to, we can set the traders up in the other one. So we can keep the whole festival out the weather, worst comes to worst.
1: You've got your backup.
2: Yeah.
1: You've got a strategy.
2: We've learnt the hard way.
1: Oh, God, I can imagine. And do you think if someone's never really been involved in the South African culture, it's a great introduction? Like, do you feel immersed going into this?
2: Absolutely. For us who've been to South Africa, who live there, it really feels like you've been picked up and dropped back there.
1: Oh, really? Nice.
2: Yeah, it really, the smells, like the food that's on sale, the smell of even the wood. Again, South African men with their braais, they import wood from Namibia, South Africa, to have the right wood for their braai.
1: To here?
2: Correct.
1: Wow.
2: Yeah, the whole industry of it.
1: I love it. They take it seriously.
2: Yeah, I recently just built a braai at home with my partner, who's English.
1: Yeah.
2: And I was telling her how bad the wood is, and she's like, it's just wood. I was like, you don't understand. We've got to have the right wood.
1: I love that. And you were saying you're quite a busy guy. Now I've got, you know, an image of you with a backpack with lots of wood in it, just in case.
2: Yeah.
1: Just in case.
2: Emergency braai wood.
1: Yeah, absolutely. So let's talk about the food, because it sounds like that's quite a big part of this culture, which
2: Huge
1: sounds
2: part.
1: Amazing.
2: Yeah.
1: So what sorts of the typical food and dishes would we be eating there?
2: We've got, so there's a lot of meat. That's a big part of everything. But it's everything, you know, steak is a huge thing. And then we do this very great snack called biltong, which is dried meat. It's kind of like beef jerky.
1: Oh, jerky, yeah.
2: But
1: okay.
2: Way better.
1: Yeah.
2: I actually should have bought some for you. Next time I'll bring you guys some.
1: Thank you.
2: Or you should come to the celebration.
1: Hey, of course.
2: There's a lot of, in South Africa, it's extremely diverse.
1: Yeah.
2: So we have a very large Indian population where I grew up in a town called Durban. There's like unique curries that are specific to that region. There's a thing called a bunny chow, which it's a favorite.
1: Oh.
2: Half a loaf of bread hollowed out, and then the curry goes in.
1: Oh, that sounds great.
2: Yeah, and then you use the bread to eat that.
1: Yeah, you can get soup in that as well. You sometimes with
2: exactly.
1: Of roll. Yeah.
2: Yeah, and then we do a lot of sweet stuff. There's sort of a thing called a milk tart, which the only thing that's wrong with it is that you can't stop eating it.
1: Oh, sounds amazing.
2: And cook sisters, which is like deep fried syrup.
1: Oh, how's that possible?
2: Yeah, yeah. It's amazing what you can do when you've...
1: I was just saying.
2: The will to do it.
1: Yeah, yeah. Oh, no, the food sounds amazing. Obviously, you said a big part of the culture. What about the entertainment? Is it a proper family festival? Is it fun
2: Absolutely.
1: For everyone?
2: Yeah, so we source every year. We try and get a household name in.
1: Mm.
2: And it's quite weird because we're kind of getting like the Coldplays of South Africa to come to this festival.
1: What a tagline.
2: But no one here knows who they are.
1: Yeah.
2: So we've had...
1: That's frustrating for you as well. Don't you know who
2: yeah,
1: they are
2: like,
1: and how
2: know,
1: hard we work to get them?
2: This is the, you know, the premier acts. So I, yeah. Obviously we're in the World Cup right now.
1: Yeah.
2: If you'll remember the one 2010 in South Africa. We've had the guys who opened that ceremony play on
1: oh,
2: our stage.
1: Oh, cool.
2: And we've had that Waka Waka song with Shakira.
1: Yeah.
2: That song is it's Shakira and another group, Freshly Ground. We've had Freshly Ground there.
1: Excellent.
2: We've had a woman, PJ Powers, who sang World in Union at the 1995 Rugby World Cup, at the sort of when South Africa was essentially reunified. Like it's the biggest names to come out of the country, and we have them
1: yeah.
2: on the stage. So this year we've got an amazing Zimbabwean act headlining, Sunga Sakira. She's bringing the Flame Lily dancers, so it's traditional African dance, and she does this very It's traditional African music, but it's still quite modern, and it's going to be amazing. So we've got her. We've got a band called Third Wheel who are playing, who are always a crowd favorite.
1: Is that yours?
2: It is. Yeah. I can't punt them too much, but yeah.
1: They're okay.
2: So I'll be on the stage as well.
1: Excellent.
2: That's how I got involved in the celebration.
1: Yeah.
2: I played, and I was like, we play so many gigs. And that one, I said to the organizers, you've got something special here.
1: Excellent.
2: Please, can I help you grow this?
1: Yeah.
2: And
1: you have.
2: And it's grown.
1: So it's 10th anniversary this year.
2: 10th anniversary, the biggest one we've ever done.
1: Yeah.
2: We're expecting hopefully over 3,000 people.
1: In Ardingly at
2: yes,
1: the showground.
2: Correct, yeah. The South of England showground.
1: That's a great location.
2: Yeah, very close to Gatwick Airport.
1: Yeah.
2: Very close to Hayward's Heath, so easy to get to.
1: Close from Brighton. I mean,
2: yeah.
1: It's not that far. It's Hayward's Heath, isn't it?
2: Exactly.
1: So, yeah.
2: So we've got a lot of people who are coming from even Scotland coming down for the weekend. It's a huge, huge thing. And there's lots of, you said family friendly, we've got lots of things for the kids, face painting.
1: Excellent.
2: We've got another food called the poiki, which is a slow cooked cauldron of food. We have a competition because people want to see if their poiki is
1: the best one.
2: Poiki.
1: Oh wow, I love
2: so
1: it.
2: We've got stilt walkers, fire dancers. It really is like a full family festival weekend. And we've done everything we can every year to up the game. So this year we've added live comedy.
1: Oh, okay.
2: And we've got a household name, Sammy Hall, over. She's an amazing comedian from South Africa.
1: Excellent, of course.
2: Yeah. and very, very South African. I don't know how else to explain it.
1: Oh, really?
2: But it's, yeah, she really, she knows that audience perfectly.
1: Yeah.
2: And it's cool because all comedy's got a different flavor. Like British and American comedy, there's such a contrast.
1: Oh, yeah, of course there is. Well, we're so sarcastic. I don't think Americans always get the kind of British humor.
2: I don't know what you're talking about.
1: Sure you do. We've been here for a while. Tom, this sounds amazing. And thank you very much because we've actually got some vouchers on our voucher shop. So you can get half price day entry for the Friday or the Saturday. We've got adult tickets and child tickets. So go and get them. It sounds great. That's Friday the 3rd. So Sunday the 5th of July. Tom, thanks so much for your time.
2: Pleasure. Thank
1: Sounds
2: you for having
1: great.
2: Me.
1: Sounds great. Music on the way from Lola Young on V2 Radio.
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0: just about 22 minutes to 11. V2 Radio, Paul Young, Come Back and Stay. Tanya here with Brunch. A big thanks to the Good Bean Co for supporting, and thanks very much to Tom for coming in to talk about the Celebration Festival in Ardingly. And yeah, we've got half price tickets for the Friday and Saturdays. It's the 3rd and 4th of July. And I have to say, I thought Tom talked about it brilliantly. It sounds amazing. The food alone, I was there. When he talked about the deep fried kind of donut twist and the syrup or whatever it was, I thought, that sounds... Just the food alone, I could have a nice little walk around there. But yeah, they've been going for 10 years and getting bigger and bigger, and a proper celebration of South African culture. So sounds good. And for more details and to get your half price tickets, go to v2vouchers.co.uk. I know it's not all about brunch, and it is going to be ending soonish, just after 11 o'clock. Mr. Neil Bateman's looking after you. And it's another day of the battle of the businesses. Thanks very much to Gem Property Maintenance for supporting our teams this week. We've got the Garden Show team at Rooksbury Park versus Aldingbourne Community Sports Centre. Yeah, different types of businesses for sure. So far in the lead, we have the Aldingbourne Community Sports Centre. They've played their, I call it Joker card, their double points card. And they must have done well because they had 9 points, they doubled. And you only know before you've even heard the questions if you're ever going to play or not. But come on, Garden Show, you can still catch up. It's only the second day of quizzing, so let's see how they get on. And of course, the winning team at the end of the week with the highest score win pizza. What a prize! What a prize! Always looking for new teams. If you want to be part of Battle of the Businesses, maybe you love playing along, maybe you and your office shout out the answers, go a step further and actually be one of the teams that are being quizzed. You have loads of fun and you'll talk about your business, and it doesn't cost anything, okay? So it's free. Have some fun, talk about yourselves on the radio. 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

0: Sugar, yes please, just half a teaspoon. Rune 5, V2 Radio, Tanya McCarthy of The Brunch Hour. Thanks very much again to my guest Tom for talking about the celebration, just about getting it, festival. It sounds amazing at the beginning of July, and yeah, half price vouchers for it just in Ardingly. Well, you know, what an event. It sounds great. I thought we talked about it really well, actually. Tomorrow I'll be talking to Jeremy from the Hove Chiropractic Clinic about how we can avoid tech neck. And I might get someone from the team to come in so he can demonstrate. Lucky them, eh? A big thanks to the Good Bean Co., our supporter of The Brunch Hour. Thanks to Nature's Way Food as well, one of our advertisers. Just coming up to 11 o'clock news, national and international, followed by local news. And the music starting with Chris Rea. And then Neil Bateman's looking after you. I'll see you tomorrow.
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7: From the Sky News Centre at 11, leaders of the world's major economies are meeting in France to discuss a potential US deal to end the war in Iran. Donald Trump's attending and says he's happy with the framework, which is to be officially signed on Friday in Switzerland. Russia's war in Ukraine is also likely to feature on the agenda, with the UK unveiling 70 new sanctions targeting the country's shadow fleet. Our political editor Beth Rigby is there.
8: For Keir Starmer, I have to say, no clarity yet whether he will meet President Trump. He is expected to have meetings with Modi of India, with Zelensky of Ukraine. He met Chancellor Merz last night.
7: Thames Water could be on the brink of nationalisation after the Environment Secretary objected to a planned rescue deal. Emma Reynolds has written to regulator Ofwat, concerned about a burden on customers. Former Health Secretary Wes Streeting set out what he says is an alternative vision for Britain's future. The potential Labour leadership candidate says he'd fast-track infrastructure projects using emergency laws. But he's warned the party mustn't fall into the trap of making the most expensive pledges. Here's his latest criticism of Sir Keir Starmer.
9: I'm going to resist jumping straight in on recent events and the row about defence spending. It does underline the case for change, the need for stronger leadership and a serious plan to arrest and reverse Britain's decline.
7: A man's due in court later charged with murder after a woman's body was found in southeast London. 47-year-old Barbara McCann was discovered in Lewisham last Tuesday. Tunisia have sacked their head coach just one match into the World Cup. The North Africans were thrashed 5-1 by Sweden. And details have been revealed about a new show inspired by The Traitors. It opens in London's West End next May and will feature a cycle of 5 new plays. That's the latest.
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10: A teenager has admitted throwing a bottle during a protest following the murder of Henry Novak. Callum Cool, who was 17 at the time, was at the scene of clashes between police officers and demonstrators in Southampton on the 2nd of June. The defendant of Robinia Green pleaded guilty at Southampton Magistrates Court to a charge of violent disorder and will be sentenced on the 29th of June. An expert in social media at the University of Chichester has told V2 Radio why he thinks the proposed social media ban for under-16s is a good idea. Alex Sharp told us that a university review found links between compulsive media use and anxiety, depression and stress. Platforms are designed with features that make it hard for users to disengage, even when they want to. He added that while their research focused on adults, these harmful designs are precisely what the ban is trying to address. Stephen Morgan, MP for Portsmouth South, has been appointed a Minister of State for Food Security and Rural Affairs. He moves from his position as Junior Lord of the Treasury and Government Whip. The reshuffle followed the resignation of Defence Secretary John Healey on the 11th of June. Made in Chichester District, a new exhibition has opened at the Novium Museum. It explores the area's rich history of making, crafting and manufacturing. Featuring objects from the museum's collection, the exhibition highlights traditional crafts while celebrating the role of local makers and manufacturers in preserving heritage and supporting the economy. That's the latest. I'm Claire Whitehead.
6: 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Weather.
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11: Hello, very good morning to you. Nearly 11:05 on this rather lovely Tuesday morning across the south. Mainly fine today, plenty of sunshine, although it could be a little bit on the hazy side at times as high-level cloud increases this afternoon. Becoming very warm, particularly inland, and feeling humid as well in light winds, with top temperatures up for around 22 degrees this afternoon. Already in Bognor Regis and in Chichester this morning, it is 19 degrees.
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don't think it's right. Fititude Radio across the south on this rather lovely sunny Tuesday morning. Welcome along. It's the daytime show. Neil with you through till lunchtime today with Tuesday show, which includes, of course, Tuesday's Battle of the Businesses with our two teams this week. The Garden Show team from Rooksbury Park. It's on in July. We'll hear more about that, I'm sure, from the ladies. We'll be talking to it around 11:30. And they this week are playing the Aldingbourne Community Sports Centre. Now, they raced into the lead yesterday on the very first day's play because they played for their double points. It means they doubled up their score. They got 8 correct questions yesterday, 9 rather, and we doubled it up to 18 points. Very well played to them. So they've taken a very early lead, but of course, it's a very early stage of the week. Tuesday's round's coming up then at around 11:30 and 12:30 this morning. We play first with the Garden Show team from Rooksbury Park. We'll be chatting to Jane and Emily and June in about 15, 20 minutes from now on V2 Radio. Now then, back to the music. This is new. This is Calvin Harris.

0: Rockwell, V2 Radio, Somebody's Watching Me, and before that, Calvin Harris with Jazzy and Satisfy on V2 Radio, 20 past 11 is the time on this rather glorious, this sunny Tuesday morning. Going to be a hot one this afternoon, temperatures increasing as the week goes on. We're going to see highs of around 27, maybe 28 degrees by the time we get to the end of the week, but it is going to start to get rather humid as well. So make the most of today while we've still got a little bit of a breeze, because I think humidity levels rising quite steeply over the next few days as the heat continues into the weekend as well and into next week. That's the good news. Right, on the way next, we'll get the latest on the roads, latest travel news coming up in just a moment, I think. 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
5: So we've still got that closure today on the A280, the long furlong between Findon and Clapham, day two of the planned work. The road will be open again later on this afternoon, but it's closed during off-peak hours. So that's the link road between Findon and Clapham. The long furlong, the A280, is still closed again today, having a bit of a knock-on effect, as you can imagine, through the other roads around Worthing. A24, A27 still looking busy, but actually particularly the A27 from Goring all the way through to the Offington roundabout. So that's the reason for the delays today north of Worthing. Elsewhere, just at the moment, things really not looking too bad. A little bit slow around the Bognor Road roundabout on the A27 around Chichester. And I think we've got temporary lights, haven't we? I think on the Burdham Road, just down a little bit from Stockbridge, just near the Crouchers Hotel, actually, before you get onto the Burdham Road, the Burdham Strait. So that's causing a little bit of a delay there in both directions with those roadworks. Apart from that, things looking good. A27 west of Chichester running nicely now after that earlier delay first thing this morning, but everything at the moment now looking good. Everything running nicely on the trains, no reported problems on Southern or Thameslink or on Southwest trains. Everything is looking A-OK. If you can update us, of course, love to hear from you, as always, on the V2 Radio Jam line. The usual number here in the studio on the phones or on the WhatsApp. It's 01243 963 960.
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0: and Seal on VT Radio. And Crazy. Take that before that. Before that, take that. And Rule the World on VT Radio. Very nearly time to play our first round of the Battle of the Businesses. Having a few issues trying to connect with Emily and June and Jane at the Garden Show, but we're going to keep on trying. We're not going to let technology beat us just yet. So hopefully, fingers crossed, we'll be playing that in just a few moments after music from Tom Grennan. And Calvin Harris by your side plays next here on VT Radio.
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0: Better. That's the latest from Miles Smith on VT Radio. Hold Me in the Dark, and before that, Calvin Harris with Tom Grennan and By Your Side. 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
0: So keep your fingers crossed, and I hope that the technology holds out for another 5 minutes. Let's play round one of the Battle of the Businesses show. We are two teams this week taking on the challenge. The Aldingbourne Community Sports Centre, strangely enough, in Aldingbourne. Be chatting to them a little bit later on. First, though, let us catch up with the team from the Garden Show taking place in July at Rooksbury Park, just outside Wickham. And they're waiting for us once again. It's Jane and Emily, I think. Jane, very good morning to you. How are you?
3: Good morning. Well, I'm fine now. The computer's working. That was a bit of a drama today. We're so reliant on technology, aren't we?
0: It's always good when the computer's working. Great stuff. Well, hello, Jane. Very good morning to you. And you've got Emily with you as well. Hello, Emily.
4: Hello.
0: Lovely to have you back on the line. Now, the big show coming up in July at Rooksbury Park, just on the border between West Sussex and Hampshire, just north of Fareham at Rooksbury. Lovely location, that, Jane, actually. How did you manage to get that? How did you manage to get that location sorted?
3: Well, it's a beautiful place. We actually, we found them through one of our exhibitors, who's an artist, who holds an art exhibition there in August. Uh-huh. And so she was telling me about it, and we thought, well, let's go and have a look, because it hadn't been used for any event except for hers.
0: Right.
3: Otherwise, they were doing sort of shabby chic type beautiful weddings. And so we went along, and we thought we could make this work.
0: Yeah.
3: Because we lost our big show at Stansted, because they decided to run their own event on the weekend we were normally there. Mm. And it's only 15 minutes west of Stansted Park, so it seemed like a good location. It is so beautiful. Yeah. The views from there are absolutely lovely.
0: Absolutely.
3: Great long drive, which makes it just, you come up the drive and you see this lovely house. It's just beautiful.
0: Beautiful.
3: Really lovely.
0: Lovely. So the big show, what's the weekend? It's coming up in July. What are the dates then, Jane?
3: 24th to 26th of July. And we're really looking forward to seeing lots of people there, and we're going to arrange fantastic weather.
0: Of course.
3: Not too hot.
0: Weather is windy. Weather is guaranteed. We'll make a note in our weather diary here at V2 Radio to make sure you get some nice weather. So what can people expect? What's going to be at the show, the Garden Show, this year? I mean, the name's in the title, isn't it? Bit of a clue, the word garden.
3: Yeah, well, it is
0: really everything to do with gardening, isn't it?
3: It's everything to do with gardening. So plants, garden-related things, furniture, sculpture. We have a lot of artisan work there, which is, a lot of it is local as well. We really believe in local. We also have very delicious foods. So there's a country food market, which is full of lovely cheeses and olives and all sorts of yummy, scrummy things. And we also have catering on site. You can bring a picnic, but we have lovely catering on site. We have Thai food. We have sausages, delicious sausages from the Giggly Pig. Talking about that,
0: yes.
3: The founder of the Giggly Pig is somebody called Tracy Macness, and she's giving a talk at the show.
0: Oh, really?
3: On the Friday at 1:30.
0: Fantastic.
3: Which is called From Banged Up to Bangers. Okay, because Tracy is a well-known bad Essex girl made good. She's written a fantastic book called Jailbirth.
0: Sounds
3: and
0: brilliant.
3: And she's going to talk about that. It's an inspirational talk.
0: So all things garden, all things country, and delicious food as well, and loads to do for all the family, stuff there for the kids as well. It sounds like a fantastic summer's weekend. It really does at Rooksbury. Jane, where do we get more information? I know you've got the website. Where do people go to find out more and to get their tickets?
3: So you go to www.thegardenshowsplural.com.
0: Yeah. Simple as
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0: Gardenshows.com. Click on the Rooksbury Park date, obviously, because I know you and Emily and June, who we had on the show yesterday as well, organise a number of these garden shows across the south of England during the course of the year. But the one we're talking about is coming up soon in July at Rooksbury Park. Just go to thegardenshows.com for more information and to get your tickets. As simple as that. Great stuff. Now then, Jane and Emily, let us do our little quiz, shall we, now that you're with us. You got off to a good start yesterday. You scored 6 points. Now, the other team yesterday, I don't know if you were able to listen yesterday after your round, but the Aldingbourne Community Sports Club, they decided that they would go early and play their double points card. So that's what they did. And then again, they can only do this once. So that's it. Once you've done it, that's it. But they scored yesterday. They got 9 points. And we we doubled that up to 18. Wow.
3: Oh, my goodness. There you go. But don't stand a chance
0: here. Do not be intimidated, because, A, we've still got the rest of the week, and, B, you still haven't played your double points. So you have that pleasure to come. The Aldingbourne Community Sports Centre, of course, have played their double points now, so they can't do that again. So we'll do our 10 questions, Jane and Emily. I'll ask you then for this Tuesday, would you like to play your double points today, or... are you going to save it for later in the week?
3: We're saving it.
0: Ooh, there you go.
3: Now we have a secret weapon.
0: A secret weapon and a secret plan. That's their strategy. They're going to play their double points later in the week. Well, good luck then, Jane and Emily. Let's do our 10 questions now. 30 seconds, as always, to get through as many of these questions as we can. And if you don't like the question, we'll just say pass. We'll move on to the next one. Right, stand by. Emily and Jane... from the Garden Show at Rooksbury Park, let us play Battle of the Businesses. Good luck. Your 10 questions start now. Which comedian was the first blind contestant on Strictly Come Dancing?
3: Oh, I know him so well, I've got to say pass.
0: Pass. Monte Carlo is the principal town of which country?
3: Monte Carlo.
0: Yeah.
3: I don't know. Pass.
0: Oh, who starred as Rocky Balboa in the series of Rocky films?
3: Sylvester Stallone.
0: Is the correct answer. In which Italian city is Shakespeare's Romeo and Juliet set?
3: Verona.
0: Which river flows through the city of Dublin?
3: Pass.
0: Lake Geneva is partly in Switzerland and partly in which other country?
3: Italy.
0: In the Looney Tunes cartoons, what type of animal was Daffy?
3: Duck.
0: Yeah. In which English county would you find Woolacombe?
3: Dorset.
0: Devon is the correct answer. Well done. So that's not bad. Look, you got through the same number of questions as you did yesterday, but you did pass on the first two. Which comedian was the first blind contestant? I know you can see him in your head, can't you?
3: You just
0: can't think of the name. Chris McCausland.
3: Yes.
0: And Monte Carlo, the principal of which principal town of which country? Monaco. So Monte Carlo. Yeah. So easy, isn't it? When the pressure's off, it is so easy. But let me count up the ticks. 1, 2, 3, 4, 5 points. We'll add that onto yesterday's score. Brings your total now to 11 at this stage of the week. Well done, Emily.
3: Oh, it's exhausting.
0: Well done. I think you need to lie down in a darkened room now with a nice cup of coffee.
3: Yes.
0: Or maybe something a little stronger. Who knows? Not yet. A little bit later after 6. Jane and Emily, thank you so much for joining us once again. Lovely to have you on the show and talk about gardens and this fantastic show coming up in July. We'll find out more about it tomorrow. Have a lovely rest of the day, Jane and Emily, and we'll talk tomorrow around about the same time. Take care.
3: Thank you.
1: See
3: you tomorrow.
0: Bye.
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0: Katie Lang, Constant Craving on V2 Radio. George Benson before that, and Give Me the Night. So well done to Emily, well done to Jane at the Garden Show, Rooksbury Park in July. They scored another 5 points, they're now on 11, but we still have round two to play after the news at 12 o'clock. We'll be catching up with the Aldingbourne Community Sports Club. That is coming up around 12:30. Next, though, we'll get the latest news headlines.
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7: From the Sky News Centre at midday, Donald Trump's dismissed claims the US will be investing money in Iran as part of a peace deal, calling it a ridiculous rumour. With Washington and Tehran due to sign the agreement formally on Friday, the president says there'll now be a second stage of talks. He's adamant America's achieved its objectives.
8: They will not develop, purchase, buy, or any other thing. They're not going to acquire a nuclear weapon. If they do, all hell will rain down on them.
7: Mr. Trump's in France, where leaders of G7 nations are meeting. The Prime Minister says justice has been done after two men were convicted over a series of arson attacks on properties linked to him.
9: Obviously, it was a bad attack, and all the details have now come out in court, and justice has been done, so I'm pleased in that respect, particularly for my family who were affected by it.
7: Roman Laronovich, whose 22 and 27-year-old Stanislav Karpiuk were found guilty yesterday. A car once owned by Circus Dahmer was torched in North London last May and two houses were set ablaze. Prince George will attend Eton College from this September. Kensington Palace has confirmed he'll follow in the footsteps of his father William after being accepted at the prestigious school near Windsor. The Environment Secretary says she's not convinced a proposed £10 billion rescue deal for Thames Water is the right move for customers. Emma Reynolds has written to regulator Ofwat. 8 people have been killed after a US Air Force bomber crashed in California. The B-52 had just taken off on a routine test flight when it came down last night. The first 8 closed grooming gang cases are to be reinvestigated. Operation Beaconport's looking into lines of inquiry. And a rare first edition copy of Wuthering Heights is up for sale. It's expected to fetch around £500,000. That's the latest. I'm Faye Desilp.
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10: A teenager has admitted throwing a bottle during a protest following the murder of Henry Novak. Callum Cool was at the scene of clashes between police officers and demonstrators in Southampton on the 2nd of June. The defendant, Robinia Green, pleaded guilty at Southampton Magistrates Court to a charge of violent disorder and will be sentenced on the 29th of June. An expert in social media at the University of Chichester has told V2 Radio why he thinks the proposed social media ban for under-16s is a good idea. Alex Sharp told us that a university's review found links between compulsive media use and anxiety, depression and stress. Platforms are designed with features that make it hard for users to disengage even when they want to. He added that while they're researched focused on adults, these harmful designs are precisely what the ban is trying to address. Plans to build nearly 150 homes on Greenbelt land in Everton near Lymington has sparked strong opposition from residents who fear it could alter the village's quiet rural setting. The developer has proposed 149 homes on fields south of Waynesford Road, describing the scheme as a high-quality housing development. Residents are now forming an action group to coordinate objections as the proposal progresses. A new exhibition called Made in Chichester District has opened at the Novium Museum. It showcases the people, skills and industries that have shaped the area from prehistoric toolmaking to modern manufacturing. Featuring objects from the museum's collection, the display will be refreshed throughout its run, with visitors encouraged to share their own memories and connections to Chichester's making history. That's the latest. I'm Claire Whitehead.
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0: Good afternoon. It's nearly 12:05 on this Tuesday lunchtime here on V2 Radio. Mainly fine this afternoon. Plenty of sunshine, although it could be a little bit on the hazy side from time to time as high-level cloud tends to increase a little bit as the afternoon goes on. Becoming very warm, though, particularly inland, and starting to feel quite humid. And that's going to be the theme over the next few days, actually, with light winds and increasing humidity. Top temperatures this afternoon, right about 22, could be a degree or so higher than that in some parts of the south. And at the moment, in Arundel and Littlehampton, it's 21 degrees.
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0: Bob Marley with his Wailers, Buffalo Soldier on V2 Radio, and Teddy Swims before that, and Mr. Doherty, his latest song. It's 18 minutes past 12 on V2 Radio on this Tuesday afternoon. We are going to get the latest on the roads, the latest travel news in just a moment.
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0: Music from McFadden and Whitehead on V2 Radio. That plays next. After we've had a quick glance at the roads, there's, on the whole, things not looking too bad. We've still got that closure, the A280 closed again today between Findon and Clapham, the long furlong, closed until late this afternoon. It'll open again in time for the evening rush, but at the moment it is still closed. That's having an additional burden, obviously, on the A24 and the A27 in that area, which consequently is a little bit busier than usual, as you can probably imagine. So A280 long furlong still closed until mid-afternoon. Rowan Way and Gladius Way, North Birsted, eastbound towards the Shrutney roundabout. That's looking busy again, I'm afraid. It's all due to that closure, of course, in North Birsted between the Pink Pub and the Boulevard. That's going to change next week, actually. That's a slightly different road layout. But at the moment, it's causing a delay, as I say, eastbound, Gladius Way and Rowan Way towards the McDonald's roundabout, both looking rather busy. Apart from that, things not looking too bad at the moment, and all the trains, they're running nicely, I'm pleased to say. If you can update us, love to hear from you. You usually have the number 01243 963 960, and that's the number on the WhatsApp too.
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0: Savage Garden on V2 Radio. To the Moon and Back, and before that, McFadden and Whitehead. And ain't no stopping us now. It's V2 Radio, it's nearly 12:30. And nearly time to play round two of today's battle, and business is catching up with the Aldingbourne Community Sports Centre. And that is coming next.
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0: King on V2 Radio, Love and Pride, and before that, Dido, and Thank You on V2 Radio. 22 minutes now before one. I think it's time for us to do this.
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0: So, we played round one a short while ago. We were chatting to the team from the Garden Show, chatting to Emily and to Jane this morning. Picked up another 5 points on their score so far this week. Time now then to play round two. Let us go to Aldingbourne now and join the team at the Aldingbourne Community Sports Centre. Afternoon, team.
3: Hello.
0: Welcome back. Now, you got off to a flying start yesterday by playing your double points card at the beginning of the week. You scored 9 points. We doubled it up to 18. So here we are, 18 points. You're in the lead at this stage of the game. So very well played yesterday, first off. So, team, introduce yourselves. Who we got there on the team today?
3: Well, it's me, Michael. Jonathan's here. Again today, chairman, Heidi the treasurer, Rachel who's the bookkeeper, and your friend, and Kayleigh from the social club.
0: Absolutely. Well, it's the quality, not quantity, of course, that makes all the difference. So, I don't know who wants to start off this morning, but let's find out more about the club. We mentioned it yesterday. You've said you're always very, very willing to welcome new members. We said yesterday there's probably people who live in the Aldingbourne village or around the villages that probably don't even know you're there. So let's talk about the centre again. What can you offer new members?
4: The hub of the centre, if you like, is the social club. It's a really comfortable lounge bar. It has a wide number of members from all age groups, all backgrounds, and is also open to new members and guests and visitors. We have regular darts leagues that we take part in. There's a snooker table, full-size snooker table here as well, which members can enjoy. We have regular live entertainment, music nights, quiz nights, race nights, things like that. So we have bingo every Friday in the club as well. So it's a real good hub for the community, and with the local pubs having closed around us, such as the Prince of Wales, and the Winston Arms no longer open either. It's one of the only licensed premises left in Aldingbourne Parish.
0: Wow.
4: So we really want to get more of the community here to enjoy what we have.
0: Absolutely. A real hub of the community, as you say, with so many pubs closing as they have done over the last few years. And you know, the two that you mentioned just there, which I remember well and going to myself, I have to admit. But as you say, sadly, they're gone. And it really means that, in terms of entertainment, socialising, and having a swift half with your mates. I mean, the Aldingbourne Community Sports Centre really, as you said yourself, is probably the last thing in the area that people can get involved in.
4: Yeah, absolutely. And, we have very reasonable drinks prices, and it's also family friendly. So we know a lot of families are hoping to come here to watch the England games, where a lot of pubs in towns and cities are sort of shutting their doors to teenagers at 9 p.m. We're a family club, so as long as the children are there and supervised, they're welcome to watch the football.
0: Fantastic. You know, I was going to ask you about that later this week, and you've beaten me to it. Well, I was going to say to you, are you showing the World Cup? And the answer obviously is yes.
4: Yes, we've actually just invested in a brand new 4K HD projector. Ooh. And large screen, 120-inch projector screen. So yes, we're all good to go.
0: So there you go. If you're in the Aldingbourne Village area and you want to go enjoy one of the matches to come over the next 3 or 4 weeks of the World Cup tournament, what better place to go to and have a drink and catch up with friends and other people in the community? Aldingbourne Community Social Sports Club there for you. If you're in the village or if you're in the surrounding villages in the five villages area, then do go along and take part, join up and be a member. And where do they get more information from? You mentioned yesterday there's a website, there's social media as well. What's the best?
4: Yeah, the Facebook page is the most active, which is just Aldingbourne Social Club. And you can just go on the Facebook and search for Aldingbourne Social Club and it will come up. All the information, our opening times and location and what's going on, it's all listed on the Facebook page.
0: Fantastic. That's where to go to get all the info. Great stuff. Now then, team, we have the small matter of our 10 questions. Now, you really did get off to a flying start yesterday. You played your double points. You picked a good day to play them. You scored 9, and we doubled it up to 18, which is a fine score for a Monday, you must admit. Sadly, I can't offer you that that benefit again, because you have, so to speak, used up. But you can just go to prove how brainy you all are, and maybe score another 9 points or something, or maybe get 10. You never know. So, are you feeling brainy, you lot? Ready to go?
5: Yes.
0: Go on then. Well, you can all shout out the answers. Doesn't need to be one of you in particular. If you don't know the answer, if you think you're going to skip on it, then just shout pass. I'll move on to the next one. So good luck, everybody. 10 questions. 60 seconds to get through as many as we can. So the team from the Audubon Community Sports Centre, well, good luck. And your time starts now. What is the currency of Japan?
5: Yeah.
0: Who was the first person to walk on the moon?
4: Neil Armstrong.
0: In degrees Celsius, what's the boiling point of water?
4: 100.
0: What is the longest river in the world?
4: The Nile.
0: What is the main language spoken in Brazil?
4: Portuguese.
0: Lisbon is the capital of which country?
4: Portugal.
0: What is a young swan known as?
5: Cygnet.
0: Who had a number one hit in 1991 with the song The One and Only?
5: Chesney Hawkes.
0: Which country was General Franco the leader of between 1930... Sorry, what?
5: Spain.
0: What is the hardest natural substance on Earth?
5: Diamond.
0: Wow, look at that. With 5 seconds to spare. Wow. Now, there's a team to be reckoned with. You got through all 10 questions, ladies and gents, at the Aldingbourne Community Sports Centre, and you got all 10 right. Oh, my goodness. This is turning out to be a bit of a runaway this week, isn't it? So, not only did you it's all the questions on nuclear physics tomorrow, but look at that, 10 out of 10. Well done, everybody. So let's add that to your score from yesterday. That puts you in an enviable position of going forward to the midweek edition tomorrow with a rather splendid 28 points. Very well played. Oh, my goodness. There you go. Some real brain boxes at the Aldingbourne Community Sports Centre. There you go. If you want to join Mensa, that's the place to be. Get involved. Do you have a quiz team regularly? Do you have regular quizzes and things? And do you do that sort of thing?
4: Yeah, we have quizzes about 4 times a year.
0: Right.
4: We obviously have a hall that can be booked for private hire, so we have to fit our entertainment nights around those hire sessions. So we get about 4 quiz nights in a year.
0: Fantastic.
4: But they're always popular and highly competitive, as you can probably tell.
0: Do you know what? I've sort of worked that bit out already. Well, thank you, everybody. Ladies and gents, great to have you back on the show. We will do it all over again tomorrow, around about the same time, just after 5:30. Have a super rest of the day. We'll see you tomorrow. See you on Wednesday. Take care.
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0: Sabrina Carpenter on V2 Radio. Such a funny way. MPeeble before that. And moving on up. So well on to both of our teams on this week's Battle of the Businesses so far. The midweek edition, of course, tomorrow from 11:30 on the daytime show here on V2 Radio. Coming next, we've got the latest news headlines at 1 o'clock and still to come this afternoon, the Who, What, When or Where quiz. Coming up after the latest news headlines at 1 o'clock next on V2 Radio.
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6: From the Sky News Centre at 1. Donald Trump insists Iran will never have a nuclear weapon as part of any US deal to end the war. The president's called the framework fair, while dismissing reports it involves America investing money in the country, which he calls a ridiculous rumor. The agreement's terms remain unclear ahead of a formal signing on Friday. He's been speaking at the G7 summit in France, as has the prime minister.
7: This is a really important breakthrough. At the G7 here, we've been discussing the details of that deal and how we get the Strait of Hormuz open as quickly as possible. President Macron and I put together a group of countries prepared to play their part.
6: A driver accused of killing two girls when she crashed into a London primary school in 2023 has appeared in court. 49-year-old Claire Fremantle wasn't asked to enter a plea on charges of causing death by dangerous driving. Former House Secretary Wes Streeting set out what he says is an alternative vision for Britain's future. The potential Labour leadership candidate says he'd fast-track infrastructure projects. Thames Water could be on the brink of temporary nationalisation. Environment Secretary Emma Reynolds is warning a £10 billion rescue deal may lead to an undue burden on customers. Stand-in England cricket captain Joe Root says Ben Stokes will be welcomed back to the dressing room. He's leading England again at the Oval tomorrow because Stokes and bowler Gus Atkinson are banned for breaking team protocols. Root insists his side are still right behind Stokes.
8: I'm sure he has the respect of everyone in our dressing room. He's been a phenomenal leader for a number of, for the last 4 years. I think the way his captain's been brilliant. We've achieved some wonderful things as a team and as a group, won a hell of a lot of test matches, and clearly he's, a talismanic player.
6: And Kensington Palace has confirmed Prince George will attend Eton College from September. He'll follow in the footsteps of his dad, William. That's the latest. I'm Faye De Silva.
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9: A court has heard how a woman died in Southampton while trying to escape an alleged attacker. 25-year-old Tia Langdon fell from a block of flats at Cuckmere Lane on the 28th of August last year and died in hospital the following day. Jaden Hassan Agard of Stour Close, Southampton, denies 9 charges against 2 women, including manslaughter and assault. The Solicitor General has referred the jail sentence of 23-year-old Vikram Digwar, convicted of murdering Henry Novak, to the Court of Appeal. Digwar was sentenced to life imprisonment with a minimum term of 21 years at Southampton Crown Court on the 1st of June. Novak was initially arrested and handcuffed by police during the incident on the 3rd of December. A prominent hotel in Southsea could be converted into a 24-resident HMO under a new planning application. The hotel, which opened in 2018, is located on Clarence Parade overlooking Southsea Common. Opponents say that replacing a boutique hotel with high occupancy housing would undermine the character of the area. The owners of the Brighton Hippodrome have secured £25 million in funding to help reopen the theatre after renovation work is completed. The Grade 2 listed building has been empty since 2006 and was bought by Brighton-based Matsin Properties in 2020. It's one of the UK's most important circus theatres, and restoration work has included installing a new roof to protect the historic auditorium and ornate ceiling. That's the latest. I'm Claire Whitehead.
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10: Good afternoon, 1:05, very nearly on this Tuesday lunchtime across the south. Mainly fine this afternoon, sunshine as well, although it could be a little bit on the hazy side as high-level cloud tends to increase as the afternoon goes on. Becoming warm though, particularly inland, and also over the next few days becoming humid as well in those light winds. Top temperatures today, probably around about 22, maybe 23 in one or two places, and this evening still fine but becoming rather cloudy with the risk of some light showers. Most of us are going to stay dry though. Overnight lows 15 degrees, and at the moment in Rustington and in Worthing it's 21 degrees.
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Put Your Records On, Corin Bailey Rae on V2 Radio. And out of the news, Bananarama and Venus on V2 Radio, 12 minutes after 1. Very good afternoon to you. If you just joined us, daytime show, it's Neil with you through till 3 of this afternoon. So we're going to play the Who, What, When or Where quiz. That's on the way at around 1.30 this afternoon. So brain cells back in order again. If you fancy a bit more quizzing, that's coming up around about 1:30. Today's quiz question on the way very shortly here on V2 Radio. Before all that, though, this is Taylor Swift and her brand new song.

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1: Ed Sheeran on Vici Radio, Shape of You, Tintin out before that. With Emma Bunton and What I Am. V2 Radio, 23 minutes after 1 on this Tuesday afternoon. So, V2 Radio vouchers, getting you out and about to some super events taking place this summer across the south. And you can save money into the bargain. How about this? Available right now, but these are selling really, really, really quickly. Going to have to be in quick. The Back Then Festival. That is coming up in August. It's the 8th of August in Chichester. We have half-price adult and child tickets to give away. You can get them from the V2 Radio voucher store. Simple as that. Normal price, £40. Special price for V2 Radio listeners, just £20 for the adult tickets and just a tenner for the kids. And how about this? At Cowdery, the Maze opens again at the end of July, just in time for the summer holidays. And we've got half price vouchers for that. And you can buy a group of four as well. Again, half price. Amazing. Or how about the Voodoo Festival, which is coming up on the 27th of June this year? My goodness, we still have tickets to give away for that. They are just half price at £23 for this year's Voodoo Festival on the 27th of June. That's not this coming week. It's the following Saturday. Want to be there? You can with V2 vouchers. Go to the website, v2vouchers.co.uk. Grab yourself a bargain. Have a super day out or a super night out. Not courtesy of V2 Radio. You'll find it'll be half price offers. Great stuff. Right, on the way next, latest on the roads. We'll update you on the travel. 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
1: Pleased to say, just at the moment, we're into that sort of lunchtime lull just now, with no major problem showing up on the speed sensors, really. Just a reminder, of course, the A280, the long furlong, still closed today between Findon and Clapham for planned engineering works. That reopens again later on this afternoon, around about 3:30, 4 o'clock, but just at the moment it is closed, and that's having a knock-on effect, of course, on the A27, the A24 through Findon as well, both looking a little bit busy as a result of the closure of the A280. Apart from that, at the moment, everything else is looking pretty good, and it's a similar story on the trains, or the rail networks, looking okay at the moment. Just one exception of some delays at Brighton at the moment. There's an incident there going on at Brighton Station, so disruption expected for the next hour or so. But apart from that, everything else is looking good. If you can update us on the roads, love to hear from you. 01243 963 960.
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1: And if you fancy a bit of quizzing, stand by your beds. That is coming next on V2 Radio, our Who, What, When or Where quiz in just a few moments after music from Shakira.

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0: So mainly dry this afternoon, some sunshine as well, a little bit on the hazy side, cloud rolling in as the afternoon goes on, and becoming very warm as well. Very humid as well, and that's going to be the story for the week, I'm afraid, as humidity increases as the temperature goes up. That's what's going to happen. A hot and humid week to come over the next few days. Temperatures this afternoon up to around 22 degrees. Heading down towards the beach, that's a good idea, isn't it? Low tide this afternoon is at 5 to 7 into the early part of the evening, and sunset tonight is very, very nearly the latest it gets. Not quite. Still got the longest day to come in a week's time. But tonight, sunset, 19 minutes past 9.
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0: Right then, let's tease you, Shoeys, as we do every lunchtime round about 1:30, with our Who, What, When, or Where quiz here on V2 Radio. And I think this is an easy, easy one today. So if you can tell me the answer, that'd be lovely. And you know how to get in touch, 01243 963 960. That is the WhatsApp number here in the V2 Radio studio. So can you tell me the answer to this, please? On this day in 2002, 46 years after his very first hit, Elvis Presley started a four-week run at the number one slot on the British singles chart, giving Elvis a total of 18 UK number one singles, the most by any artist in British chart history. Can you tell me what was the song at number one this week in 2002? That's an icy one, isn't it? On this day, in fact, on this week in the year 2002, 46 years no less after his first hit, Elvis Presley started a four-week run at the top of the UK singles chart, gave Elvis a total of 18 UK number ones, the most by any artist in chart history. Can you tell me what was the song that was number one in this week of 2002? Any ideas? Do you think you know? Give me a call or drop me a message on WhatsApp, 01243 963 960. Oh, we'll get it right eventually. You know the number by now. 01243 963 960 on the WhatsApp if you know the answer to today's Who, What, When, or Where quiz. If I like-

0: George Michael and the clean version of Fast Love on V2 Radio. Just before that, Sienna Spiro and that big hit from earlier this year, and The Visitor. Go on then.
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0: When you press a button, you expect something to happen, don't you? Anyway, eventually did. Should we give you the answer for the Who, What, When, or Where quiz? I think we should. The question we set you about 15 minutes ago went like this. In this week of 2002, 46 years no less after his first hit, Elvis Presley started a four-week run at number one slot in the British singles chart. Gave Elvis a total of 18 British number one singles, which is the most by any artist ever in the history of the charts. What was the song at number one this week, back in 2002? Loads of correct answers. I'll give you the top three. I'll give you the first three people that called in, otherwise I'm going to be here all night. Well done to Carol in Rustington. Well done to Russ in Cornwall. Well done to Alan in Littlehampton. All got the answer right, and so many others, but you didn't all put your name, so I don't know who you are. If you said it was this song, you'd be right.

0: Anna on V2 Radio and the only girl in the world. Very nearly 2 o'clock is the time on this Tuesday lunchtime. 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
10: From the Sky News Centre at 2, Donald Trump says he'll release the text of a peace deal agreed with Iran in a formal setting. The US president's at a meeting of the world-leading democracies in France. We're told the deal will be signed on Friday, with Mr. Trump insisting there are loud and clear guarantees Iran won't have a nuclear weapon.
11: I think it's going to happen fairly on time. We've been both involved. I think they're going to want to get it done. Iran wants to get it done. They have to get back to business. And the relationship is now normalized. So I think it's going to go pretty quickly, Steve.
10: He also insists the Strait of Hormuz will fully reopen. Environment Secretary Emma Reynolds has been telling MPs her concerns about a proposed £10 billion bailout deal of Thames Water by its lenders.
12: I have three particular concerns about the proposal. The unfair cost to customers, delays to vital infrastructure investments, and delays to environmental improvements. The 16 million Thames Water customers are front and centre of my consideration.
10: Thames Water's in £20 billion worth of debt and has struggled to meet key targets, including around sewage spills. It could be temporarily placed into public ownership. Wes Streeting's been setting out his plans for Britain. The former health secretary says he'd fast-track infrastructure projects if he were to win any Labour leadership contest. The first 8 closed grooming gang cases are to be reinvestigated by police forces. Operation Beaconport is looking into lines of inquiry that may have been missed. Kensington Palace has confirmed Prince George will be going to Eton for secondary school in September. The future king will be following his father, Prince William. And in sport, England defender Tino Livramento is out of the World Cup with a hamstring injury. He's being replaced by Trevo Chaloba, who was on holiday in the USA. England play Croatia tomorrow in Dallas. That's the latest. I'm Leisha McKenna.
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14: A court has heard how a woman died in Southampton while trying to escape an alleged attacker. 25-year-old Tia Langdon fell from a block of flats at Cuckmere Lane on the 28th of August last year and died in hospital the following day. Jaden Hassan Agard of Stour Close denies 9 charges against 2 women, including manslaughter and assault. Stephen Morgan, MP for Portsmouth South, has been appointed a Minister of State for Food Security and Rural Affairs. He moves from his position as Junior Lord of the Treasury and Government Whip. The reshuffle followed the resignation of Defence Secretary John Healey on the 11th of June. MP Josh Babarunde has launched a campaign to protect Eastbourne Pier. He says he wants to safeguard it for future generations after a company linked to its owner was put into compulsory liquidation. The petition is calling on the government to work with local communities, stakeholders and heritage organisations. It asks them to explore what support can be provided for historic pleasure piers. And the owners of the Brighton Hippodrome have secured £25 million in funding to help reopen the theatre after renovation work is completed. The Grade 2 listed building has been empty since 2006 and was bought by Brighton-based Matson Properties in 2020. It's one of the UK's most important circus theatres, and restoration work has included installing a new roof to protect the historic auditorium and ornate ceiling. That's the latest. I'm Claire Whitehead.
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0: Afternoon, it's 2:05 this Tuesday lunchtime. Fine this afternoon for most of us, some sunshine at times, but becoming a little bit hazy and cloudy at times as the overall cloud level increases as the afternoon goes on. But becoming very warm, particularly inland, and feeling quite humid as well, with temperatures up to around 22 or 23 degrees this afternoon. Fine again this evening, but becoming rather cloudy again overnight with the risk of some light showers. Most of us staying dry though, but there is an outside risk. Feeling more humid tonight with temperatures not much lower than around 15 degrees. In Billingshurst and in Midhurst right now, it's 22.
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5: Music from Kelly Clarkson and Billie Eilish to play as well in just a few moments here on V2 Radio. Road's not looking too bad at this stage of the afternoon. Obviously, Tuesday's going to get busier as the afternoon goes on, but just at the moment, things not looking too bad. The A280 still closed between Findon and Clapham, the long furlong, still closed this afternoon. At the moment, not causing too many problems on the other roads around it, 27 and 24, and the A280 will open again this afternoon for the evening rush hour. Should be open again by about 4 o'clock this afternoon. Apart from that, elsewhere, things not looking too bad at the moment, although it looks like we've had a bit of an incident on the A27 westbound at West Hamlet, just after the Tangmere roundabout. That's looking a little bit slow if you're heading towards Chichester at the moment. Apart from that, though, things not looking too bad. But if you can update us, of course, do let me know. Give me a call here in the V2 Radio studio. Crouchy, of course, here after 3. And you can update him as well, 01243 963 960 for the V2 Radio Jamline.
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1: Clean Bandit Solo on V2 Radio. Robbie Williams before that, and Angels on V2 Radio. So coming up after three, Drive Time, Crouchy will be here, of course, including the Drive Time Rewind from 4 o'clock. If you can work out the mystery year from the songs and the tunes and the news headlines from the year that we're looking for this afternoon, all part of Drive Time. So Crouchy after the news at three on V2 Radio. And then tonight from 7 o'clock, well, Tuesday night means it is the best of the 70s. Ian Meadows back with that 70s show. 3 hours of great songs from that flamboyant decade of the 1970s. Meadows with the 70s show tonight from 7 o'clock, exclusive to V2 Radio. And by way of celebration, I've got a song from the 70s coming next.
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1: 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Just turned 10 to 3 this Tuesday afternoon. Crouchy's on the way after 3 with Drive Time. I've just got time for a couple more songs to squeeze in before the news from Talk Talk, and this from Dinah Ross.

0: and It's My Life on V2 Radio. Diana Ross before that, and Why Do Fools Fall in Love. That's it from me. Back with you tomorrow morning from 11 for the midweek edition of the daytime show. Coming next, though, Crouchy at Drive Time here at V2 Radio. Catch you tomorrow. 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
7: From the Sky News Centre at 3, Donald Trump claims a peace deal agreed with Iran is about one thing, adding Iran will never have a nuclear weapon. The US president's told reporters at the G7 in France it will be signed on Friday, with the text of the deal also to be released. Wes Streeting claims he has the number of MPs backing him needed to trigger a Labour leadership contest. 81 is what the former health secretary would require to be on the ballot. He stopped short of saying whether he would be the one to fire the starting gun. But the prime minister is remaining resolute, shrugging off pressure from his rivals as he insists he's carrying on in the top job.
8: Very many times on my political journey, people have said to me, it's not possible to turn the Labour Party around, it's not possible to win an election, it's not possible if you do win an election to invest in your public services and stabilise the economy. Wrong every time. That's why I intend not to walk away.
7: Environment Secretary Emma Reynolds says Thames Water Rescue Plan doesn't go far enough to protect customers. The company, which is in huge debt, could be placed into temporary public ownership. Pizza Hut's been sold in a £2 billion deal. Restaurant group Yum Brands rescued the UK operation from administration last year and is included in the move now to a private equity firm. In sport, England have been hit with injury news ahead of their first World Cup game with Croatia in Dallas tomorrow. Rob Dorsett is at the squad base in Kansas with the update.
9: Tino Livramento has been forced to withdraw from the England squad and withdraw from his first World Cup because of a hamstring injury he's picked up in training. I can tell you that I've been told Trevor Chalobah, the Chelsea defender, is on his way as I speak to you right now to join up with the squad.
7: Chalobah was on England's standby list and had been holidaying in the US. And Serena and Venus Williams are to play doubles together at Wimbledon. The wild card was announced earlier for this summer's tennis tournament. That's the latest. I'm Leisha McKenna.
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10: A woman died in Southampton while trying to escape an alleged attacker. A court has heard. 25-year-old Tia Langdon fell from a block of flats at Cuckmere Lane on the 28th of August last year and died in hospital the following day. 19-year-old Jaden Hassan Agard of Stour Close denies 9 charges against 2 women, including manslaughter and assault. An expert in social media at the University of Chichester has told V2 Radio why he thinks the proposed social media ban for under-16s is a good idea. Alex Sharp told us that a university's review found links between compulsive media use and anxiety, depression and stress. Platforms are designed with features that make it hard for users to disengage, even when they want to. He added that while research focused on adults, these harmful designs are precisely what the ban is trying to address. Stephen Morgan, MP for Portsmouth South, has been appointed a Minister of State for Food Security and Rural Affairs. He moves from his position as Junior Lord of the Treasury and Government Whip. The reshuffle follows the resignation of Defence Secretary John Healey on the 11th of June. And the owners of the Brighton Hippodrome have secured £25 million in funding to help reopen the theatre after renovation work is completed. The Grade 2 listed building has been empty since 2006 and was bought by Brighton-based Matsim Properties in 2020. It's one of the UK's most important circus theatres, and restoration work has included installing a new roof to protect the historic auditorium and ornate ceiling. That's the latest. I'm Claire White.
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12: It should be staying dry this afternoon and fine with some hazy sunshine under some high cloud, becoming warm and humid, light winds and highs around 27 degrees this afternoon. For tonight, there's going to be a little bit of rain around in some places, but warm with light winds and lows of 14. And also at the moment in Southbourne and Fishbourne, we've got 21 degrees.
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I've known that in absolutely ages. The late great Tina Turner, Shame It Windows. I love that. V2 Radio, very good afternoon to you. It is 13 minutes past three. It is Crouchy here for Tuesday afternoon's drive time. My thanks indeed to Carl for sitting in for me yesterday, but here I am, back for the rest of the week, you lucky people. And coming up today, we've got the rewind for you. Don't know why I'm laughing. After 4 o'clock this afternoon, I'll take you back in time. But what year are we going back to today? That will be for you to work out, okay? This is the latest from Harry Styles. It's Dance No More.

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V2 Vouchers. 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

0: There's Amy Stewart, and that is Friends at V2 Radio. 22 minutes past 3 Tuesday afternoon. And certainly out today suggests that nearly half of us say a physically demanding job is a complete no-go. Oh, I know how they feel. I mean, I'm a man in my mid-40s. And I certainly suffer when there's lots of hard work to be done. I was out in my garden for most of the weekend, just trying to do stuff around the garden, because it grows back as quick as you can cut it down, doesn't it, these days? But when you break it down, the numbers do shift a bit. Around 40% of men say they'd struggle with anything too physical, while just over half of women reckon they're better suited to roles that need more emotional or mental strength instead. One of those surveys that basically proves what we already know: different jobs suit different people, and most of us are just trying to avoid anything that involves lifting something heavier than a laptop. Well, I can do a little bit better than that, but it is hard work, and the older you get, trust me, the more difficult it is. Let's have a look at the latest travel for you next, and there's music coming up as well from Simply Red.
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0: 3:25, the main issue this afternoon is the 8-80 Long Furlong, completely closed between Findon and Clapham at the moment due to some major roadworks that are going on there, and that's putting extra traffic, particularly if you're coming southbound from Findon down Findon Valley onto the A27, so just be aware of that. We'll take you some extra time to get through there. 27 itself not running too badly. Eastbound towards Arundel is a little bit busy. Chichester bypass is busy either side of the Stockbridge roundabout at the moment, and then from the Wick roundabout through to the Bognor Road, looking a bit slow there, and approaching the A27 from the Bognor Road itself is also looking slow. We've got extra traffic, of course, at the moment on Rowan Way and Gladius Way due to the diversionary route because of a closure of the stretch of the B2259, the Chichester Road, but otherwise not too much else. That's just putting a little bit of extra traffic on the A29 at Shrepney Road as you head towards the McDonald's roundabout. But if you spot something else, 01-243-963-960 is the Jam 9 number.
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Just a few more days if you'd like to nominate someone for a V2 Radio Random Act of Kindness. 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

0: I'm sure we're not supposed to have favourites, but I do love that song. Calvin Harris and Jazzy with Satisfy, my favourite song around at the moment. That is great. I really like it. It's V2 Radio Afternoon. Crouchy here with you. It's 40 minutes to 4. We'll get a travel update for you in a moment or two. Let me remind you about the Backbend Festival. It is not long away now. It's going to be a fantastic music event taking place on the 8th of August. 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
0: 12 minutes to 4. Steam, main issue we've got this afternoon is the A280 Long Furlong is closed in both directions between Findon and the A27, the Arundel Road there. So diversions are in place along the A24, and that's putting extra traffic at the moment on the A24 from Findon down towards Findon Valley and out onto the A27. Going westbound on the 27 around North Lancing is looking busy. Eastbound around Arundel also looking slow, and the Chichester bypass, it's pretty busy really between the Stockbridge roundabout and the Bognor Road roundabout in both directions, just patchy in places. Also looking very slow as well as you hit Gladius Way on the A259 at Bognor Regis. This is due to the closure or partial closure of some of Chichester Road, traffic being diverted on Gladius Way and out towards Rowan Way and onto the A29. A little bit of extra traffic as well approaching the McDonald's roundabout on the A29, and then the A259 seems to be running pretty well, really. No major problems on there at the moment. Anything else, though, do update me, please. 01243 963 960.
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0: Duran Duran from 1984 and Wild Boys. And talking of years, we've got the Rewind on the way, taking you back in time to a particular year. Six songs coming up after the 4 o'clock news from that year with some headlines. Will you better work out what the year is? We'll find out soon.
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12: From the Sky News Centre at 4, Donald Trump insists an agreed peace deal states loud and clear Iran wouldn't develop a nuclear weapon. Speaking at the G7 in France, the US president reiterated it'll be signed on Friday and will see the important shipping route, the Strait of Hormuz, fully reopen. We're awaiting the full text of the deal. Our political editor Beth Rigby's in Evian.
13: I think there has been a lot of warm words, certainly in that leaders' dinner last night around Iran, and finally getting to a point where a ceasefire appears to have happened, having been promised and then not delivered for many weeks.
12: The Environment Secretary says the £10 billion rescue proposal for Thames Water is an unfair cost to consumers. The water company could be temporarily placed into public ownership. Ex-Health Secretary Wes Streeting claims he has the number of MPs backing him needed to trigger a Labour leadership contest. But the Prime Minister says he won't walk away. The head of the UK Armed Forces says there will be cutbacks on training and operations if spending on the military doesn't increase. Sir Richard Knighton told a parliamentary committee increased pressure is being caused by rising costs. He added he's most concerned about the level of day-to-day funding.
14: That funds operational activity, drives exercises and training, and those are the things that make sure the men and women of our armed forces are as ready as they can be with the equipment they have got today.
12: The Defence Secretary resigned last week. Sir Keir Starmer insists he's increasing the budget. In sport, England defender Tino Livramento has been ruled out of the World Cup with injury and will be replaced by Trevo Chalobah. England play Croatia in their first game tomorrow. And Serena Williams and sister Venus have been given a wild card entry to play doubles together at Wimbledon. Serena only made her comeback to the Queen's Club last week after 4 years out. That's the latest.
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8: A woman died in Southampton while trying to escape an alleged attacker, a court has heard. 25-year-old Tia Langdon fell from a block of flats at Cuckmere Lane on the 28th of August last year and died in hospital the following day. Jaden Hassan Agard of Stour Close Southampton denies 9 charges against 2 women, including manslaughter and assault. MP Josh Babarinde has launched a campaign to protect Eastbourne Pier. He says he wants to safeguard it for future generations after a company linked to its owner was put into compulsory liquidation. A petition is calling on the government to work with local communities, stakeholders and heritage organisations. It's asking them to explore what support can be provided for historic pleasure piers. Stephen Morgan, MP for Portsmouth South, has been appointed a Minister of State for Food Security and Rural Affairs. He moves from his position as Junior Lord of the Treasury and Government Whip. The reshuffle followed the resignation of Defence Secretary John Healey on the 11th of June. And the owners of the Brighton Hippodrome have secured £25 million in funding to help reopen the theatre after renovation work is completed. The Grade 2 listed property has been empty since 2006 and was bought in 2020. It is one of the UK's most important circus theatres, and restoration work has included installing a new roof to protect the historic auditorium and ornate ceiling. That's the latest. I'm Claire Whitehead.
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0: Fine and dry for the remainder of the afternoon with some hazy sunshine under high cloud, becoming warm and humid with light winds and highs around 27 degrees this afternoon. For tonight, it's going to be fine with a little bit of rain in places, but warm and light winds blowing around with lows of 14 degrees. And currently in Upwaltham and Watersfield, we have 22 degrees.
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0: For the next half an hour, music and memories from a particular year, and your challenge is to come up with the year from the songs I give you and the headlines. 01243 963 960 on the phones or the WhatsApp. You'll have a guess at the year. There aren't any prizes, but you just get the kudos of knowing that you're right. If you want to have a go this afternoon, got 2 big songs on the way from the year, but first let's give you some headlines then. And in TV news in this year, 17 million people tuned in to watch the first ever episode of BBC One's brand new soap, EastEnders, on the 19th of February in this year. Juliet Bravo and Bob's Full House were essential Saturday night TV. Wogan had his regular chat show weeknights on BBC One. And Bill Beaumont and Emlyn Hughes were the captains of A Question of Sport. And after 6.5 years, the Dukes of Hazzard went off air. It was also the year that Greg Dyke became managing director of TVS, the television channel serving the South, and Jasper Carrot starred in The Nerd at South Seas Kings Theatre. So any clues there that might have given it to you? 01243 963 960 on the phones or the WhatsApp if you want to have a guess, or you can email studio at v2radio.co.uk. Here's our first big hit song from the year then, from Billy Idol. It's Rebel Yell.

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Thank you very much indeed for your guesses so far on The Rewind. Lots of you getting it right today. Well done indeed to Kay in Littlehampton. First up with the very first answer is correct. Well done indeed. Lots of you also getting it right. So we got there Lisa in Rose Green and Sarah in Sells. You also got the right answer. Lindsay, you are a few years out, but I can have another go. It's okay. It's allowed. 01243 963 960 on the phones or the WhatsApp. You'll have a guess at the year that we are featuring for the next 20 minutes or so here at V2 Radio. Mikhail Gorbachev became the new Soviet leader in this year. Oxford University dons refused to grant Margaret Thatcher an honorary degree. The pound fell to an all-time low against the dollar in this year at $1.07, and the FTSE 100 index broke the 1,000 points mark for the very first time. A few people that were born in this year as well: Lewis Hamilton, Keira Knightley, Leona Lewis, Lily Allen, Nicola Roberts and Nadine Coyle of Girls Aloud, also Bruno Mars, Jack Osborne, Harry Judd of McFly, and footballer Cristiano Ronaldo, all born in this year. But what's the year? 01243 963 960 on the phones or the WhatsApp.

0: Two more songs then from the year that I'm looking for this afternoon on the Rewinder. Let's be honest, most of you managed to crack it already. Well done indeed. There's Maria Vidal and Bonnie Rock and Bonnie Tyler's classic Holding Out from a Hero for the year. The best-selling single in this year was Jennifer Rush and The Power of Love. Best-selling album was Brothers in Arms by Dire Straits, which also became the first million-selling CD. Wham became the first Western group to play live in China in this year. And at Eurovision, Norway triumphed with Let It Swing by Bobby Sox. Love Is by Vicky came fourth for the UK. Anybody remember that? No, me neither. And the Christmas number one was Merry Christmas Everyone from Shaking Stevens, and We Are the World was recorded in Hollywood by USA for Africa. So any idea what the year is? 01243 963 960 on the phones or the WhatsApp. There's two more songs on the way after we catch up with the latest travel next.
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0: It's 4:24 and we're looking very slow still on the A24 here between Findon down towards the A27 down Findon Valley there at the moment. It's looking very, very busy due to the fact that we've got a closure of the A280 Long Furlong. It was due to open at 5 o'clock this evening, but it now looks like it's been extended until 9 p.m. this evening, so diversions are in place and you will need to allow some extra time for your journey there. Also, the A283 from Washington up towards Sullington and Storrington also looking very busy. 27, not too bad. It's looking slow in the usual places. You're going westbound on the Shoreham bypass towards the Upper Brighton Road, eastbound towards Arundel and the Chichester bypass, patchy really between the Stockbridge roundabout and the Bognor Road roundabout in both directions. 259 running pretty well down towards Colworth. It's looking a little bit slow. And then around Gladius Way, traffic is building there as a result of those closures on the Chichester Road, and a little bit extra traffic as well on the A29 Shripney Road up towards the McDonald's roundabout. But nothing too much else. If you do spot something, 01243 963 960.
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2: Level 42 was something about you. So did you manage to work out what the year was today? I must say I had a plethora of right answers straight off today. So clearly some of you recognise those big songs from the year. Well, there's Kay in Littlehampton, also Lisa in Rose Green, Sarah in Selsey, there was Pam and Mark, also Karen and Sylvia, Val, Sarah Jane, Carolyn Bewley, Jen and Richard, all correctly guessing that. So the year I took you back to today was 1985. It was a cracking year for music, wasn't it? Well done if you said 1985. Bad luck if you didn't, but don't worry. There's another Rewind Along tomorrow afternoon just after four.
3: Coming up this afternoon, a court has heard how a woman died in Southampton while trying to escape an alleged attacker. The Solicitor General has referred the jail sentence of 23-year-old Vikram Digwar, convicted of murdering Henry Novak, to the Court of Appeal. And a prominent hotel in Southsea could be converted into a 24-resident HMO under a new planning application. More

0: There's Alison Moyer. Weak in the presence of beauty. It's 20 minutes to 5, it is V2 Radio, and of course the World Cup is on right now, and here at V2 Radio we have compiled a list of local pubs and clubs that are showing the matches live on TV, and we've also put together a list of those that won't be showing the matches in case you're fussed or not fussed about football. 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
6: 17 minutes to 5 and let's start with some good news. It does look like now the A280 Long Furlong has opened at both ends, so it looks like traffic is flowing quite nicely on there at the moment. There was a bit of confusion earlier on. They said it was going to close until 9 o'clock, but it has now opened as far as I can see, so we're looking good. A283 from Sir Sullington out towards Storrington at the moment, looking very busy on that stretch. And also the A24 heading down Findon Valley, still looking quite slow there as well. Eastbound towards Arundel and Crossbush on the A27 is also looking quite patchy. And on the Chichester bypass, if you're heading between the Fishbourne roundabout, Stockbridge roundabout, Wick roundabout and Bognor Road roundabout going eastbound, that's looking very slow. And westbound on the Portfield section between Portfield and the Bognor Road roundabout, also busy. Gladius Way road on the off the A259 at the moment, around Rowan Way and out towards McDonald's is looking very slow as you head onto the A29 at the moment. That's because we've got the part of the Chichester Road closed and there is extra traffic from Shripney Road all the way up towards the McDonald's roundabout, and looking a little patchy around Climping as well if you're going eastbound towards Littlehampton on that bit of the A259. Anything else though, 01243 963 960 is the Jam 9 number.
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It's Teddy Swims and Mr. Know It All at V2 Radio. It is Drive Time with Crouchy for your Tuesday afternoon. I'm with you through until 7 o'clock this evening. And after 7, Ian Meadows takes you back to the 1970s with some big songs from that decade. Something from the 90s now from Eagle Eye Cherry. This is Save Tonight at V2 Radio.

0: That's Justin Bieber from 2019, and that is Sorry. It's V2 Radio's Drive Time. I'll keep you up to date with the latest travel in the next hour, plus music coming up from Oasis and INXX after the news.
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5: From the Sky News Centre at 5, a Russian warship has been accused of firing a warning shot at a yacht in the English Channel. It's understood to have involved the Admiral Grigorovich between the Isle of Wight and Normandy, which the Navy was tracking. The Ministry of Defence is investigating. Our political correspondent Alexandra Rogers has more details.
6: We understand that reports were received from a UK registered yacht alleging that the Russian Navy vessel fired warning shots nearby at a distance of approximately 500 yards, and no injuries or damage have been reported by the yacht, which is continuing its journey.
5: It's not thought to be linked to the UK's recent seizure of a sanctioned tanker. Elsewhere, Donald Trump insists an agreed peace deal states loud and clear Iran wouldn't develop a nuclear weapon. A formal signing is expected to take place on Friday. He also dismissed reports that the US is investing money in Iran as a ridiculous rumour. Environment Secretary Emma Reynolds says she's outlined a number of concerns around the proposed £10 billion deal to rescue Thames Water. The water company faces the prospect of being placed in the temporary public ownership. Pizza Hut is being sold in a deal valued at £2 billion. The struggling restaurant chain will fall under a private equity firm. In sports, Newcastle fullback Tino Livramento has been ruled out of England's World Cup campaign with a calf injury. He's been replaced by Chelsea's Trevo Chalobah. Former England defender Jamie Carragher says he feels sorry for Livramento.
7: Listen, it's devastating. World Cup comes round every 4 years. It's a dream of every young kid, isn't it? You know, when you aspire to be a professional footballer, could you one day get to the World Cup? So, devastating news for the lad, but he's had it really tough, hasn't he, the last few years with injuries.
5: And Tom Holland's confirmed he's married his Spider-Man co-star Zendaya. The actor confirmed all of their relatives were at the wedding and has described his new wife as his best friend. That's the latest. I'm Leisha McKenna.
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8: A court has heard how a woman died in Southampton while trying to escape an alleged attacker. 25-year-old Tia Langdon fell from a block of flats at Cuckmere Lane on the 28th of August last year and died in hospital the following day. Jaden Hassan Agard of Stour Close Southampton denies 9 charges against 2 women, including manslaughter and assault. The Solicitor General has referred the jail sentence of 23-year-old Vikram Digwar, convicted of murdering Henry Novak, to the Court of Appeal. Digwar was sentenced to life imprisonment with a minimum term of 21 years at Southampton Crown Court on the 1st of June. Novak was initially arrested and handcuffed by police during the incident on the 3rd of December. A prominent hotel in Southsea could be converted into a 24-resident HMO under a new planning application. The hotel, which opened in 2018, is located on Clarence Parade overlooking Southsea Common. Opponents say that replacing a boutique hotel with high occupancy housing would undermine the character of the area. The owners of the Brighton Hippodrome have secured £25 million in funding to help reopen the theatre after renovation work is completed. The Grade 2 listed building has been empty since 2006 and was bought by Brighton-based Matsim Properties in 2020. It's one of the UK's most important circus theatres, and restoration work has included installing a new roof to protect the historic auditorium and ornate ceiling. That's the latest. I'm Claire Whitehead.
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0: Should be fine and dry mostly tonight with a little bit of rain, but warm with light winds and lows down to 14. And for Wednesday, we're looking at some sunny spells through much of the day with some light rain and highs tomorrow, 25 degrees. At the moment in Billingshurst and in Horsham, it is currently 20 degrees.
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There's Oasis and Stop Crying Your Heart Out. 12 minutes past 5. It's V2 Radio. It's Crouchy on Drive Time. They're looking at the travel situation. Good and bad news at the moment. The A280 Long Furlong, that has now reopened, which is much, much better if you're travelling around that area. Then still a little bit slow around Clapham and Patching, but otherwise looking good. We're looking slow on the A27 in the usual places. Upper Brighton Road, if you're heading westbound, eastbound towards Crossbush from Arundel at the moment. And the Chichester Bypass A27, pretty solid from the stoppage roundabout through towards the Portfield roundabout in both directions there. Now, I've just had a call also about a little problem at the moment that we've got on the A27, coming off the A27, the Chichester Bypass. If you're heading down to the Free School at the moment, just around the stretch of the B2145, just as you head down past Chichester Water Ski Club and down towards Hunston, it's looking very, very slow at the moment if you're trying to get onto that stretch and all the way down towards the Hunston Turn. Very, very busy. I don't know why that is, but if you can update me on that or anything else, do please let me know. 01243 963 960.

0: loved that. I've known that in ages. 1992, Irma Franklin, and Take a Little Piece of My Heart. It is now 18 minutes past five. It is V2 Radio. And have you got your tickets sorted out for the spectacular Summer Arundel Music Festival? It is turning up the volume with an exciting new venue and a brand new vibe. It's taking place at the Arundel Football Club Friday the 17th of July. Music, fantastic selection of live music. It's a fantastic community atmosphere as well under the summer skies and the backdrop of the fabulous Arundel Castle. You can enjoy music from ABBA Magic and Aaron Kavanagh's Elton John tribute, along with Hattie Chandler and her band with the sound of Fleetwood Mac. It's on from 6 through until 11. Doors open at 5:30, and you can get your tickets right now at v2tickets.co.uk for just £12.50 apiece. That is Arundel Football Club on Friday the 17th of July. A spectacular night of music. v2tickets.co.uk. Don't miss out. Get it sorted out now.
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0: 5:22, the good news is the 8-80 Long Furlong has now reopened, but it is quite slow, actually, if you're heading down towards Clapham and onto the A27 at the moment, and similarly with the A24 from Ashington down to the Washington roundabout. That's looking quite busy. Then we've got slow traffic as ever going westbound around North Lancing on the Old Shoreham Road out towards the upper Brighton Road. We're also looking busy at the Crossbush Junction going westbound and eastbound going past Ford Road out towards Arundel. The 827 Chichester bypass, that's looking patchy between the Stockbridge roundabout and the Portfield roundabout in both directions at the moment, so be aware of that. And we've also had some slow traffic on the B2145 at the moment, just around the Free School area on that stretch, but I don't know whether that's now cleared. It looks like it might have done. We're also looking busy on the A259 just around Colworth down towards North Burstead, and Rowan Way looking particularly slow with a little bit of extra traffic as well on the Shrimpney Road up towards the McDonald's roundabout due to the closure of a section of the Chichester Road. Anything else? 01243 963 960.
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0: What a classic. 1979, Freddie Mercury, of course, and Queen, and Don't Stop Me Now. It's V2 Radio's Drive Time with music coming up from Lewis Capaldi. But first, at 5:30, let's get the headlines.
1: Coming up this afternoon, a court has heard how a woman died in Southampton while trying to escape an alleged attacker. Stephen Morgan, MP for Portsmouth South, has been appointed a Minister of State for Food Security and Rural Affairs. And the MP for Eastbourne has launched a campaign to protect its pier. More at

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There's Curio and Gangster's Paradise at V2 Radio. It is now at 23 minutes to 6 o'clock. And we're being told today taking regular daytime naps could boost brain power as we get older. Brains shrink as we age, but a study has found those middle-aged people who take siestas

0: sisters had on average greater brain volume, the equivalent between 2.6 and 6.5 years of aging. University College of London say their findings suggest that for some reason, short daytime naps may be part of the puzzle that could help preserve health of the brain as we get older. They say that they hoped the study would reduce any stigma about daytime napping. That works well for me. A man of a certain age, you know, I could sleep anywhere pretty much, but that's a good thing, isn't it? Daytime naps increase your brain power. Right, I'm off for a snooze after I do the latest travel next.
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4: 19 minutes to 6, looking pretty good at the moment. A27 Chichester bypass, predominantly just very busy between the Wick roundabout and the Bognor Road roundabout in both directions. With a little patchy at the Stockbridge roundabout and indeed the Portfield roundabout, but not too bad. Heading towards Arundel on the A27 going eastbound, that's looking quite slow. And the Crossbush Junction going westbound is also looking busy. A280 Long Furlong has now reopened, so that is looking good now following those roadworks earlier today. And the A24 heading southbound from Ashington down to Washington and down Findon Valley also looking pretty good. A little bit busy there, so look out for that. And the A27 Shoreham bypass down towards North Lancing also looking a little patchy. 259 tonight running from Colworth down towards North Burston out towards Gladius Way, as you can expect, is a little bit extra busy due to that closure of a section of Chichester Road at the moment for roadworks, and that's putting extra pressure on the A29 of the Shrepney Road through towards the McDonald's roundabout. Spot a problem though, or anything else, 01243 963 960.
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That's Ella Henderson, and that is Ghost of V2 Radio. So a reminder, we've got Battle of the Businesses back tomorrow and all this week with the Garden Show team at Rooksbury Park at Wickham in Hampshire, taking on the All-Inborn Community Sports Centre. 10 general knowledge questions in 60 seconds each. High scorers at the end of the week win themselves pizza.

0: That's the Manic Street Preachers. If you tolerate this, your children will be next. Coming up after six, I'll keep you up to date with the latest travel. There's the showbiz news and music too from Lena Marlin and Starship after the headlines.
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1: From the Sky News Centre at 6, reports a Russian warship fired warning shots close to a UK-registered yacht in the English Channel this morning are being investigated. Defence and security analyst Professor Michael Clark says the vessels are regular in the waters and was being tracked by the Navy.
2: There's no way a yacht, whatever size it is, could be a danger to the Admiral Grigorovich, which is a very powerful frigate of the Black Sea Fleet. It's been hanging around in the channel off British coast for months because it escorts Dark Fleet tankers up and down.
1: It's understood the Ministry of Defence is not linking it with the seizure of a sanctioned tanker earlier this week. Elsewhere, the head of the armed forces has warned the military may have to dial back training without more cash. John Healey took a swipe at the Treasury in his resignation speech in the Commons, having stepped down last week as Defence Secretary.
3: We need a bigger view of national security. It's not just the job for Defence or the agencies. Every department has a part to play in national security and national resilience. Security must run through the government like letters through a stick of rock.
1: A court heard a group of children thought a boy was joking when it's alleged he didn't deny killing a 9-year-old girl. Aria Thorpe died in Weston-super-Mare in Somerset in December. The teenager denies charges of murder and manslaughter. Donald Trump's reiterating a key shipping route blocked by war in Iran will reopen toll-free on Friday. He's been talking up a peace deal during meetings of the G7 in France. The company that rescued Pizza Hut's UK arm from administration last year is selling it. A private equity firm's buying the restaurant chain for £2 billion. And in sport, England defender Tino Livramento is out of the World Cup with a hamstring injury. It comes just one day before the squad play their first game of the tournament against Croatia tomorrow. That's the latest. I'm Leisha McKenna.
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4: A court has heard how a woman died in Southampton while trying to escape an alleged attacker. 25-year-old Tia Langdon fell from a block of flats at Cuckmere Lane on the 28th of August last year and died in hospital the following day. Jaden Hassan Agard of Stour Close denies 9 charges against 2 women, including manslaughter and assault. Stephen Morgan, MP for Portsmouth South, has been appointed a Minister of State for Food Security and Rural Affairs. He moves from his position as Junior Lord of the Treasury and Government Whip. The reshuffle followed the resignation of Defence Secretary John Healey on the 11th of June. MP Josh Babarunde has launched a campaign to protect Eastbourne Pier. He says he wants to safeguard it for future generations after a company linked to its owner was put into compulsory liquidation. The petition is calling on the government to work with local communities, stakeholders and heritage organisations. It asks them to explore what support can be provided for historic pleasure piers. And the owners of the Brighton Hippodrome have secured £25 million in funding to help reopen the theatre after renovation work is completed. The Grade 2 listed building has been empty since 2006 and was bought by Brighton-based Matsim Properties in 2020. It's one of the UK's most important circus theatres, and restoration work has included installing a new roof to protect the historic auditorium and ornate ceiling. That's the latest. I'm Claire Whitehead.
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6: It's going to be generally fine tonight with a little bit of rain, but warm in the light winds and lays down to around 14 degrees. And for Wednesday, we've got sunny spells with some slight rain possible during the day tomorrow and highs up to around 25 degrees. At the moment in Bognor and Littlehampton, it is 19.
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There's Lena Marlin sitting down here, 13 minutes past 6 at V2 Radio. Good evening to you. Hope you've had a good Tuesday. Whatever you've been up to today, if you're heading home, I've got the latest on the roads coming for you in the next 10 minutes. After music from Peter Gabriel and Kate Bush, and this, the latest from Kylie. If I love-

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No! 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

0: Billy Gabriel, Kate Bush, and Don't Give Up at V2 Radio, 22 minutes past 6. I want to tell you about a brand new show that is starting Wednesday nights here at V2 Radio. 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
0: 6:25, looking pretty good tonight. A24 heading from Ashington down to the Washington roundabout is slow, and Findon Valley down onto the A27 also looking a little bit patchy. The A283 around Butolphs and Bramber are also looking a bit busy, and onto the A27 going westbound around North Lancing out towards Broadwater and towards Crossbush as well. And then going eastbound around Arundel is also looking patchy. A27 Chichester bypass, really it's just very slow both directions between the Wick roundabout and the Portfield roundabout. A259 heading from Colworth down towards North Burstead and out onto Gladius Way, looking patchy there of course due to that road closure of part of the Chichester Road in Bognor Regis. That's putting extra traffic onto the A29 around by the McDonald's roundabout at the moment, but nothing too major. We're also looking slow on the 259 as you head between Flansham and Climping at the moment. Anything else, though, give me a call, 01243 963 960.
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0: So we have been told today that Bonnie Tyler is no longer in a coma, but a statement on her website has revealed she's still very unwell in intensive care. The Welsh singer was taken to hospital near her home in Faro in Portugal last month for emergency intestinal surgery. All of her remaining shows this summer have been called off. Meantime, David Tennant is joining the cast of the upcoming sixth season of Only Murders in the Building. The Doctor Who actor, who joins Nicola Coughlan and Jodie Whittaker and Jim Broadbent on the Disney Plus show, has said the casting announcement was made on its official social media. The caption, "Keep calm and update the case file."

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1: Madonna and Sabrina Carpenter and Bring Your Love at V2 Radio. Now, have you got your tickets sorted out for this weekend's fabulous entertainment in the form of music at Murrells Field? The 2026 lineup is absolutely amazing. We've got a Madonna tribute, we've got the Best of Barlow, a Gary Barlow tribute, and local bands Out of Time, and of course the brilliant Murdoch's Crazy Eyes, who were in with Tanya last week. If you haven't got your tickets sorted out yet, this is Saturday night, of course, and tickets are £20 on the V2 Radio ticket site. 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

0: has been with us on Lovely Day from 1978, and there are more 70s tracks on the way after the latest news for 7. Ian Meadows is here next with that 70s show. Music coming up from Boney M, Candy Staten and Casey and the Sunshine Band. Have a nice night. See you tomorrow.
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9: From the Sky News Centre at 6, reports a Russian warship fired warning shots close to a UK-registered yacht in the English Channel this morning are being investigated. Defence and security analyst Professor Michael Clark says the vessels are regular in the waters and was being tracked by the Navy.
10: There's no way a yacht, whatever size it is, could be a danger to the Admiral Grigorovich, which is a very powerful frigate of the Black Sea Fleet. It's been hanging around in the channel off British coast for months because it escorts Dark Fleet tankers up and down.
9: It's understood the Ministry of Defence is not linking it with the seizure of a sanctioned tanker earlier this week. Elsewhere, the head of the armed forces has warned the military may have to dial back training without more cash. John Healey took a swipe at the Treasury in his resignation speech in the Commons, having stepped down last week as Defence Secretary.
11: We need a bigger view of national security. It's not just the job for Defence or the agencies. Every department has a part to play in national security and national resilience. Security must run through the government like letters through a stick of rock.
9: A court heard a group of children thought a boy was joking when it's alleged he didn't deny killing a 9-year-old girl. Aria Thorpe died in Weston-super-Mare in Somerset in December. The teenager denies charges of murder and manslaughter. Donald Trump's reiterating a key shipping route blocked by war in Iran will reopen toll-free on Friday. He's been talking up a peace deal during meetings of the G7 in France. The company that rescued Pizza Hut's UK arm from administration last year is selling it. A private equity firm's buying the restaurant chain for £2 billion. And in sport, England defender Tino Livramento is out of the World Cup with a hamstring injury. It comes just one day before the squad play their first game of the tournament against Croatia tomorrow. That's the latest. I'm Leisha McKenna.
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Boney M and Sonny. That's a bit of a deep dive already, isn't it, on That 70s Show. What's a deep dive? It's, well, going into the library and finding some of those songs that don't get played on mainstream radio a lot these days and giving them the chance to shine again like they did back in the 1970s. So that, and also Casey and the Sunshine Band, That's the Way I Like It, starts off That 70s Show tonight. The very best from the 1970s. We've got One Way or Another from Blondie after this. From Candy Staton, Young Hearts Run Free. It is V2 for your Tuesday night.

0: 79 for Blondie, One Way or Another. And 76 for Candy Stat and Young Hearts Run Free. So they said it in the 70s. This is where we give you, well, a line, a quote, a catchphrase, a something from the 1970s that was said by somebody. Famous, infamous, perhaps you need to scratch your head a little bit and think about it. But it is something that you will eventually think, oh yeah, I remember. The answer we will give you just before 10 tonight. And I can tell you, tonight we're going to do a catchphrase. And it's short and to the point and a bit of an insult as well. But where was it used? And who might have said it, I wonder. So, sit on it. That's it. That's the catchphrase. Sit on it. So, who said that, do you think? Where was that used? In what context? Well, the answer just before 10 tonight. England Dan, John Ford Coley. Really love to see you tonight. Playing next on V2 on that 70s show.
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definitely one of those deep dives, because you do not hear that on mainstream radio that often. Pterodactyl and the Dinosaurs, Seaside Shuffle, England Dan, John Ford Coley. Really love to see you tonight. Before that, here's Chic and Good Times.

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0: V2 Radio, that 70s show between now and 10, the very best from the 1970s. Like that, A Taste of Honey and Boogie Oogie Oogie. Jerry Rafferty before Baker Street, classic from 1978. And a little later on in the next hour, a chance to boogie in the comfort of your own home. Couple of big dance floor fillers on the radio for you. So, 18 with a bullet, Pete Wingfield. That plays in just a moment on V2.
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Star, Earth, Wind and Fire. And Pete Wingfield, 18 with a Bullet, 1975 and 1978. So it is That 70s Show on V2 Radio and Sister Sledge, Lost in Music from 1979. Follow that up with our final song in this hour from 1974 from Wings and Paul McCartney. And it's a good one as well. It is V2 Radio.

0: Wings and Paul McCartney and Band on the Run. Well, after the headlines, something from ABBA and also the real thing to play on V2.
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5: From the Sky News Centre at 8, Russia claims a warship fired warning shots in the English Channel because a British-flagged yacht was making what it calls a dangerous approach. There were no reports of damage or injury. Elsewhere, the head of the UK's armed forces says there'll be cutbacks on training and operations if spending on the military doesn't increase. Sir Richard Knighton told a parliamentary committee increased pressure is being caused by rising costs. He added he's most concerned about the level of the day-to-day funding.
6: That funds operational activity, drives exercises and training, and those are the things that make sure the men and women of our armed forces are as ready as they can be with the equipment they have got today.
5: The Defence Secretary resigned last week. Sir Keir Starmer insists he's increasing the budget. A girl's told a court a boy accused of murdering 9-year-old Aria Thorpe in Somerset in December tried to get away as quick as he could. The 16-year-old defendant can't be named and the trial continues. The first 8 closed grooming gang cases are to be reopened. They're being referred back to police as part of a major national review, Amani Rana reports.
7: Operation Beaconport is examining cases from between January 2010 and March 2025, which involved 2 or more suspects accused of sexual abuse, more than 1 victim, and where no further action had been taken. It's considering hundreds of files where lines of inquiry may have been missed. The National Crime Agency says the reinvestigations mark the first step towards seeking justice for victims and survivors.
5: The GMB union's demanding Thames Water's workers' pension pots be protected after it appeared to edge closer to public ownership. Ministers have criticised a £10 billion rescue proposal. And Naomi Campbell's claimed in court she's a victim of fraud and forgery. The supermodel's appealing a charity trustee ban after an investigation into her former organisation. That's the latest. I'm Leisha McKenna.
1: 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That

You see, you probably danced to that one back in the day. The real thing, Can You Feel the Force, from 1979, and from 1977, ABBA, Knowing Me, Knowing You, which still sounds great, doesn't it? So, a chance to create your own personal dance floor in the comfort of your own home. Disco Days, a little later, a couple of big dance floor fillers on the radio that you might have danced to first time round, but this time, no judgment from anybody. So, you know, get the glitter ball ready, get a space set up, and you can, well, throw some shapes to the comfort of a beat that you know very well. Clear, and this is Keep Your Body Working, and we've got some Marvin Gaye on the way as well. It's V2 Radio, that's 70 shows.

0: Marvin Gaye, and Let's Get It On from 1973 on V2 Radio on That 70s Show. So, they said it in the 70s, we give you a line, quote, catchphrase, a something that was said by somebody in the 1970s. Doing the catchphrase tonight, it's short and to the point. I guess it's probably a bit of an insult. What context, though, would it have been used in? In other words, where would it have been used? So, sit on it. That's the catchphrase tonight. That's the line for you. Sit on it. So where might that have been used? So think about it. The answer on the way before 10. So you haven't got long to wait to find out whether you are indeed the king or queen of the 1970s. I'll be impressed if you know it, and you know it instantly. I'm so impressed. The Bee Gees, Too Much Heaven. Great song from them on the way in just a moment. And also Tony Orlando and Dawn to play. Probably not the song you're thinking of, though. Oh, it might be a surprise. Wow. Find out what it's going to be very soon on V2.
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definitely a deep dive. Don't really hear that on the radio too often. Tony Orlando and Dawn, What Are You Doing Sunday from 1970. And from 77, the Bee Gees, Too Much Heaven. 77, great year. I remember it being a long, hot summer. I mean, there were a lot of them in the 1970s, let's be honest. But I also remember The Spy Who Loved Me being on at the cinemas, and, you know, the toy that went with it was the Lotus that, you know, fired the missiles, that everybody would say to you, careful, you have somebody's eye out with that. And also Star Wars going into the cinemas as well. And this is back in the day where you had to queue around the block to get into the one screen that the cinema had. So really, there was every incentive to get there early and start queuing up, because you couldn't just ring up or go online like you do these days and get yourself a ticket. So, you know, if you really wanted to see the movie, and everybody did, because word of mouth spread as to how amazing it was, you know, you really had to make the effort. And no streaming, so you couldn't even wait for it to reach a platform. You know, if you were lucky, it might go on the TV in about 5 years. So, yeah, it was a big old year for cinema, wasn't it? This is Stevie Wonder, and I Wish. This is absolutely superb. 1976. It's V2 Radio.

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0: 78 for Cheryl Lynn, Got to Be Real, and the Patti Smith Group, Because the Night, same year, 1978, shows the contrasting styles, doesn't it? There was something for everybody, though, in the 1970s. If you fancy a bit of a boogie in the comfort of your own home, couple of big dance floor fillers on the radio next, Disco Days for you with Cool and the Gang and Donna Summer.
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6: Big collars and big hair. 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

Donna Summer, Love's Unkind. Yes, sadly it is. And also Cool and the Gang and Too Hot. So those are our two big dance floor fillers from the 1970s, disco days. Do it again, same time next week. 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

0: Andrew Gold, Never Let Her Slip Away, from 1978, and Springsteen before that from 75. Interestingly, Andrew Gold would go on to work with 10cc, sort of very late 70s into the early 80s, so slightly out of our jurisdiction. But through that, he'd team up with Graham Gouldman and go on to form a group called Wax, which, if you like your 80s music, I don't know, maybe, I don't know, Bridge to Your Heart might be on tomorrow night on the 80s Express. Anyway, back to the 1970s, because this is what we do on a Tuesday night. And Michael Jackson and the Gibson Brothers, they're playing after the headlines next.
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4: Got a

Actual Brothers, the Gibson Brothers, and Cuba from 1979. And Michael Jackson, Don't Stop Till You Get Enough, before, again from 1979, from the album Off the Wall, which was the first team up with Quincy Jones. And the path to superstardom was suddenly laid before Michael Jackson. How it all ended, eh? Frankie Valli and the Four Seasons, December 63, and also The Cars on the way on V2.

0: 1978 for The Cars and My Best Friend's Girl. You see, people will remember them for coming out with the song Drive in the 1980s, but they were prolific in the 1970s. 1978 for that, 1976 for Frankie Valli and the Four Seasons, and December 63. So tonight on They Said It in the 70s, we're giving you, well, it's a catchphrase. I mean, we'll give you a line, a quote, a catchphrase, a something from the 1970s that was said by somebody. In what context, though, might this have been said? It is a very short catchphrase, and I'm guessing probably an insult as well. Sit on it. Yeah, sit on it. So where might that have come from? The answer will be given to you just before 10 tonight. So in a moment, Andrea, True Connection on V2.
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Raffaella Cara and Do It Again. That from 1976. It's definitely a bit of a deep dive. Don't really hear that on the radio that often these days, do you? I also think that Andrea True Connection More might also be a bit of a deep dive. That from 76 as well, because I can't remember the last time I actually heard that on the radio, but that's what it's about. Going in the library and seeing what needs to be dragged kicking and screaming into the daylight again. You know, give them a chance to shine. Now, 1979 was an interesting year. I think end of decade years are interesting, as are the start of decade years, because there's all kinds going on. With the start of a decade, there's the hangover from the previous. Towards the end of a decade, there's different influences coming through, and that certainly could have been said for 1979. And I think you would describe it as pub rock, or just, if you like, a little pop rock. But this certainly was coming through. This is Rainbow, Since You've Been Gone.

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5: Big collars and big hair. It's the

5,000 volts, I'm on fire. 75 for that, 78 for Walk On By the Stranglers. Would you call that punk or maybe post-punk? Oh, two minds about that one. Anyway, look, we haven't got time to dwell because we are going to give you the answer to They Said It in the 70s catchphrase tonight, and it was sit on it. So where might that have come from? What's the context? I can tell you it was Happy Days. That was the catchphrase in Happy Days, and a bit of an insult as well for those people who should just, well, sit on it. Brian Ferry, Let's Stick Together, and Carly Simon on the way as well. By the way, we'll do another They Said It in the 70s next week, same sort of time.

0: Focus, Sylvia, and Carly Simon. Nobody does it better. Theme tune to The Spy Who Loved Me, 1977. Great film, great year. That has been That 70s Show. Thank you for your company. We'll do it again next week. And back on the early bird tomorrow from 6 a.m. Headlines are next. And then a chance to chill.
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6: From the Sky News Centre at 10, the Ministry of Defence has confirmed a Russian warship's warning shots weren't aimed at a British yacht, but were an attempt to avoid a crash. This morning, Moscow used gunfire to warn off a yacht they claimed was on a dangerous course. It was towards the Admiral Grigorovich in the English Channel. Here's our Moscow correspondent, Ivor Bennett.
7: A lot of people will look at this response from the Russians and think, were warning shots, gunfire, really necessary towards a yacht, even if it is that close? It still seems like quite a leap to suddenly jump up to warning shots. And whether this was by accident or by design, I think this will clearly inflame these heightened tensions.
6: Elsewhere, former Defence Secretary John Healey said his resignation was necessary to secure the future of Britain's armed forces. Speaking in the Commons, he predicts the current defence investment plans will fall well short of what's required. He also warns threats to the nation won't be following timetables set by the Treasury.
8: We need a bigger view of national security. It's not just the job for defence or the agencies. Every department has a part to play in national security and national resilience. Security must run through the government like letters through a stick of rock.
6: A court heard a group of children thought a boy was joking when it's alleged he didn't deny killing a 9-year-old girl. Aria Thorpe died in Weston-super-Mare in Somerset in December. The teenager denies charges of murder and manslaughter. The Environment Secretary, Emma Reynolds, says Thames Water Rescue Plan doesn't go far enough to protect customers. The water company, in £20 billion worth of debt, could be placed into temporary public ownership. Pizza Hut is being sold in a deal valued at £2 billion. The struggling restaurant chain will fall under a private equity firm. And in sport, France are closing in on victory in their first match of the World Cup. They're 2-1 up against Senegal in the final stages in New Jersey. That's the latest. I'm Leisha McKenna.
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2: Presents a sensational tribute to Madonna this June. 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
5: From the Sky News Centre at 11, the Ministry of Defence has confirmed a Russian warship did not aim its warning shots at a British-flagged yacht in the English Channel this morning. Its assessment supports that of Moscow's, that it was aiming to avoid a crash. It's understood the UK military believes that Admiral Grigorovich was trying to show other vessels it was drifting, possibly making it more vulnerable. James Gator is a former Royal Navy officer.
6: My greatest worry is the fact that the Royal Navy is in a parlous state at present. Through years of a lack of investment, a lack of capital expenditure.
5: Meanwhile, the head of the UK's armed forces says there will be cutbacks on training if spending on the military doesn't increase. Sir Richard Knighton told a parliamentary committee he was concerned about funding for day-to-day activity, with the defence plan still being finalised. Donald Trump insists an agreed peace deal states loud and clear Iran wouldn't develop a nuclear weapon. Speaking at the G7 in France, the US president reiterated it'll be signed on Friday and will see the important shipping route, the Strait of Hormuz, fully reopen. We're awaiting the full text of the deal. Our political editor Beth Rigby's in Evian.
7: I think there has been a lot of warm words, certainly in that leaders' dinner last night around Iran, and finally getting to a point where a ceasefire appears to have happened, having been promised and then not delivered for many weeks.
5: In sport, Kylian Mbappe is now France's all-time leading goal scorer after his brace in their 3-1 win against Senegal at the World Cup. And England's cricketers have secured back-to-back wins at the Women's T20 World Cup after beating Ireland by 4 wickets. There's concern for England after captain Nat Sivir-Brunt retired out on 48 runs. That's the latest. I'm Ruth McKee.
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7: From the Sky News Centre at midnight, the Ministry of Defence has confirmed a Russian warship's warning shots were not aimed at a British yacht, but were an attempt to avoid a crash. Moscow used gunfire to warn off a yacht they claimed was on a dangerous course towards the frigate Admiral Grigorovich in the English Channel. Here's our Moscow correspondent, Ivor Bennett.
8: A lot of people will look at this response from the Russians and think, were warning shots, gunfire, really necessary towards a yacht, even if it is that close? It still seems like quite a leap to suddenly jump up to warning shots, and whether this was by accident or by design, I think this will clearly inflame these heightened tensions.
7: Meanwhile, there's been fresh criticism about the potential impact of not properly investing in defence. The head of the armed forces has signalled possible consequences in military training. A girl has told a court a boy accused of murdering 9-year-old Aria Thorpe in Somerset in December tried to get away as quick as he could. The 16-year-old defendant can't be named and the trial continues. The GMB union is demanding guarantees from ministers that Thames Water employees' pension pots will be protected if a rescue deal collapses. Environment Secretary Emma Reynolds isn't in favour of the proposal for the debt-ridden company. It makes temporary public ownership more likely. But financial expert Dan Coatsworth says that would be tricky for the government.
9: If it does take on the debt and completely nationalises this company, well, it would then have to spend even more money to invest in this infrastructure, and one were to suggest that money's got to come from somewhere.
7: In sport, France have kicked off their World Cup campaign with a 3-1 win against Senegal in New Jersey. And French tennis player Corentin Moutet is facing a heavy fine after giving a post-match interview full of expletives at Queen's. He said a rude word 7 times during his chat on court after beating Giovanni Pecci Pericar. That's the latest. I'm Ruth McKee.
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